0: major swing in the state electorate of Secret Harbour. The seat was held by Labor for nearly four decades, with analysts saying cost of living and migration policies are now forcing people away from the major parties. More than 10,000 Australians with advanced or metastatic cancers will gain subsidised access to a new immunotherapy drug. Under a PBS expansion, eligible patients will pay a maximum of $25 per infusion of Keytruda from next month, treating a variety of cancers. Medical oncologist Jenny Liu says it gives professionals greater discretion when prescribing life-saving treatments.
1: The clinician and patients together can make an informed decision whether immunotherapy is a suitable treatment. And if it is, it no longer costs patients significantly amounts of money. Really opens up the ability for us to equitably prescribe Keytruda.
0: Police have arrested 57 people and laid more than 150 charges following a crackdown on sexual offending across New South Wales public transport. 160 officers were deployed in high visibility and covert roles over 3 days, targeting predatory behaviour. Police Transport Command says officers will continue working to ensure commuters can travel safely. Also making news, the New South Wales government is expanding its shark management program, introducing record drone patrols, shark nets and real-time tracking stations in Sydney Harbour. And health experts in Queensland are raising concerns over weak regulations surrounding the surge of fitness supplements and protein powders. In finance, one Australian dollar is currently buying 71.63 US cents.
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3: An angry West Tigers coach Benji Marshall is unleashed on the officiating in his side's 24-10 loss to the Cowboys in Townsville. Marshall has pointed to several calls against his side and says he'll be seeking answers from head office.
4: From our point of view, you know, when you're at this part of the table, that's probably what happens, but doesn't make it right, you know. So, we'll be sending in a few questions and asking for a please explain, but that's irrelevant. But what I am proud of is that the guys, no matter what, kept fighting for the whole night.
3: Meantime, Sam Walker has been ruled out for the rest of the season in a major blow to the Roosters' premiership hopes. The Wallabies have held on to beat Argentina 27-21, continuing the strong start for new coach Les Kiss. Meantime, South Africa held off New Zealand 33-26, and Britain's Charlotte Henshaw has won her 12th Paracanoe World Championship title. That's sport, I'm Troy Dodds.
0: It's 10:04, that's the latest news and sport.
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7: Okay, the temperature, Foster Sun carried at this point of time, 17.5 degrees centigrade, and the relative humidity is 67%, and the wind is westerly at 13 kilometres an hour. And now let's have a look and see what we've got here, the weather for Tankari. Okay, the north coast. Well, the north coast, here we are. And north coast, the 30th of August, which is today. A mostly sunny day, with the light winds becoming south to southeasterly, 15 to 20 kilometres an hour in the early afternoon, then becoming lighter in the late afternoon as well. Daytime maximum temperatures between 17 and 22 degrees. Now, fire danger. They're all moderate. North Coast has got a moderate. Great Hunter, New England and Northern Slopes are all moderate warnings. So there we are, just to make sure that you are aware that if anything go around, like fire or flames or whatever. But anyhow, it's moderate warning. Okay, and tomorrow, 31st of August, the chance of soaking the... fog in the early morning, my gosh. A Sunday morning with light winds, overnight temperatures falling between 5 and 9 degrees, with daytime temperatures reaching between 19 and 23 degrees. And let's have a look and see the Macquarie Caves Marine Report. Let's have a look and see the Smoky Cape to Seal Rocks. Here we are. The forecast for Sunday until midnight tonight. The winds are southerly 10 to 15 knots, decreasing to around about 10 knots in the late evening. Seas are around about 1 metre. And the swell is a southerly swell at 1.5 metres, increasing to 1.5 to 2 metres south of Port Macquarie. And the weather's are partly cloudy all day today. And also tomorrow, Monday the 31st, the winds are south to south westerly about 10 knots, increasing to 10 to 15 knots in the early morning, then becoming variably about 10 knots in the middle of the day. Seas below 1 metre, swell is a southerly swell at 1.5 to 2 metres, and the weather generally for tomorrow, Monday the 31st of August, is partly cloudy. So there we are, let's have a look at Macquarie Coast. There we are, the Smoky Cape to Seal Rocks. Until midnight tonight, the winds are southerly 10 to 15 knots, decreasing to about 10 knots in the late or early part of the evening. Now the sea around about 1 metre, swells a southerly swell 1.5 metres, increasing at 1.5 to 2 metres south of Port Macquarie. And the weather is generally partly cloudy. And tomorrow, Monday, the 31st of August, the winds are south to southwesterly about 10 knots, increasing to 10 to 15 knots in the early morning, then becoming variably around about 10 knots in the middle of the day. Seas are on right below 1 meter, and the swell is a southerly swell at 1.5 to 2 meters, and the weather is partly cloudy tomorrow. There we are, that's the news and the weather. 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
7: And the time is 8:43 in this Great Lakes FM 101.5. Let's continue on now. Any song. First up with Placido Domingo, and after that, Barcarolle from the Tales of Hoffman, with Anna Netrebko, I think it is, and Eleanor. After that, Brindisi from Il Trovatore. There's Joan Sutherland, and after that we've got Bonnie Dundee with from the Glasgow Orpheus Choir, and Bring Him Home, Les Miserables, for the four tenors from Colm Wilkinson. So sit back and enjoy. So first up we've got any song. Here we go. Right.

0: And it's 10:14, nearly coming up to 10:15, and this is Great Lakes FM 101.5. This is Sunday Interlude, if you just tuned in. And I'm your host, Bill Hannon. I'm here till 2 o'clock to entertain you with some beautiful music, and I hope you enjoy. Okay, a little break coming up from our sponsors, and I'll be back with some more music right after this.
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0: And the time is 10:15 and 51 seconds. Okay, let's continue on now. This has been Barcarolle from the Tales of Hoffman with Anna Trebeko and Elena, I think, I don't know what her surname is, I couldn't pronounce it. Elena Garanka, I think it is. Okay, Brindisi, the next one is from Mel Trovatore with Joan Sutherland. And then after that, Bring Him Home from Les Miserables, the Four Tenors with Colm Wilkinson, and after that, Evening Star from Tannhauser with Charles Gerhard and the London Philharmonic Orchestra. So sit back and enjoy. Here we go.

0: It's 10:29 and this is Great Lakes FM 101.5. A little break coming up here from our sponsors. Back with some more music right after this.
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0: Right, let's continue. Come the Carnival of Venice with Andre Riera and his orchestra. I Dreamed a Genie with the light brown hair with Juicy Bajori. And after that, Jerusalem was Richard Barlow and the Trinity College. And then the Woman and the Mobile, La Donna Immobile, with Jonas Kaufmann and Pierre, who's Pierre Giorgio Morande Orchestra. Okay, so sit back first of all, the Carnival of Venice. Enjoy.

0: And it's 10:45, and this is Great Lakes FM 101.5. St. Include. If you just tuned in, I hope you're enjoying the program. And let's have a little break first up with some sponsorship, and I'll be back with some more music until the news comes up at 11 o'clock.
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0: Good advertisement, that one, isn't it? Okay, let's continue on until the news comes up at 11 o'clock. First up is The Woman and Mobile from Johannes Kaufman and Pierre, I've forgotten his surname, Pierre Giorgio. Okay. Hang on a second. Yeah, I've got a little problem with technicality here. Okay, and after that, No One Sleeps Tonight with Asnes and Dorma, Turandot from that, and there's a BBC program with Johannes Kaufman, and it's the same person as doing the other one. So after that, we've got Dame Joan Sutherland with Il Bacchio, or Baci Bacio, I don't know how you pronounce it. And then after that, I've got Jim Reeves, According to My Heart. So sit back and enjoy. Here we go.

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1: It's 11 o'clock. Good morning. I'm Toby Goff. Labor is facing a political fallout after losing the safe West Australian seat of Secret Harbour to One Nation in a historic by-election upset. The state parliament electorate had been held by Labor for decades, with the preference swing putting MPs across the country on notice. It's the first time One Nation has secured a seat in WA's lower house. Federal Party MP Barnaby Joyce has told News 24, Australia's political landscape has changed.
2: How One Nation has seen and the product that One Nation delivers and the outcome that One Nation gets, absolute credit to Pauline Hanson, has dynamically changed. People have made a decision. They want a more dynamic political market. They want more competition. We're playing a good game and we're going to continue to make sure that we improve.
1: Australia has bolstered its crisis response team in Nepal as the number of missing Australians rises to 42. A multi-agency team of 12 specialist personnel is now assisting local authorities in the wake of devastating flash flooding, with consular staff successfully rescuing Australian hiker Cara Severino. There's been further luck for Nepali rescuers who've bored into a submerged hydropower tunnel to supply air to more than 100 trapped workers. Our report Nelson Scott is on the ground in Kathmandu. He's told Luke Grant damaged infrastructure is continuing to slow recovery efforts.
3: Still trapped. They may be alive and they're working to get that, but communications networks are still broken, infrastructure still destroyed. Things are very, very difficult and it's hard to stay in contact.
1: A manhunt's underway after an alleged shooting in Sydney's West. Police say a number of men attacked a 28-year-old at a home in Guildford before fleeing in a white SUV. A 14-year-old girl has been charged after a woman was stabbed in North Queensland. Emergency services were called to a business in Charters Towers, where they found a 19-year-old woman with multiple wounds. The teenager was refused bail and will face a children's court tomorrow. Also making news, some of the country music's biggest names have come together to pay tribute to Dolly Parton. The legendary singer passed away this week at the age of 80. She made her debut on the stage of the Grand Ole Opry in 1959, with the Nashville Institution holding a special tribute today. Opry Vice President Dan Rogers says it's been a difficult week.
4: In spite of Dolly having lived an incredibly full, long life, I think all of us are finding it very difficult to say goodbye for now to Miss Dolly.
1: In finance, one Australian dollar is currently buying 71.62 US cents.
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6: Novak Djokovic says it's a dream to be playing in his 20th US Open this week. The 24-time Grand Slam winner says it's a special milestone.
7: Longevity was always one of the goals when I was younger, you know, trying to have long career, trying to have more shots at Grand Slams and stay healthy long enough so that I can, you know, perform for as many years as possible.
6: The Roosters have been dealt a major premiership blow, with halfback Sam Walker ruled out of their finals campaign with a syndesmosis injury. He suffered the blow in last night's loss to the Dolphins. Meantime, the Tigers say they'll raise a number of refereeing decisions with the NRL in the wake of their loss to the Cowboys. Carlton has beaten Melbourne in the AFL wildcard match, and the Wallabies have proven too good for Argentina, winning this morning's test 27-21. That's sport. I'm Troy Dodds.
1: Thanks, Troy. It's 11:04. That's news and sport.
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10: And the temperature at Foster Tuncurry at this point of time, 19 degrees exactly, and 56% relative humidity. And the winds are the southwesterly at 9 kilometres an hour. Now let's go see and see what happens with the locals. God, what's going on here? Something's going on with this computer. Okay, Mid-North Coast. The computers are great as they were. Okay, the 4 day focus. Okay, the 30th of August today, the mostly sunny with light winds becoming south to southeasterly 15 to 20 kilometres an hour in the early afternoon, then becoming lighter in the late afternoon. Daytime maximum temperatures between 17 and 22 degrees. Now, the fire dangers for today. Moderate, these are all moderate. The North Coast, Greater Hunter, New England and Northern Slopes are all moderate for warnings for fire danger. Okay, and tomorrow, the 31st of August, the chance of fog in the early morning with sunny day tomorrow with light winds. Overnight temperatures falling between 5 and 9 degrees with daytime temperatures reaching between 19 and 23 degrees. Now let's have a look at Macquarie Coast Marine Report from Smoky Cove to Still Rocks until midnight tonight. The winds are southerly 10 to 15 knots, decreasing to about 10 knots in the late evening. Seas around about 1 metre. And the swell is a southerly swell, 1.5 metres, increasing to 1.5 to 2 metres south of Port Macquarie. And the weather, generally speaking, today is partly cloudy. Now, tomorrow, Monday the 31st, the winds south to southwesterly, about 10 knots, increasing to 10 to 15 knots by early evening, and then becoming variably around about 10 knots in the middle of the day. Seas below 1 metre, and the swell is a southerly swell, 1.5 to 2 metres, and the weather tomorrow is partly cloudy. That's all I've got from the department, partly cloudy. So there we are, that's the news and the weather. 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
10: Okay, let's continue on with some more music. First of all, Jim Reeves, According to My Heart, and then the Monty Python. I thought I'd throw this one in. Monty Python, Always Look on the Bright Side of Life. So here we go.

0: This is Monty Python.
1: Some things in life are bad. 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
0: Look on the right side of life.
1: Other things just make you swear and curse. 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

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Enjoy it.

0: That was Monty Python. So time is now 40 minutes after that hour of 11 o'clock. A little break coming up from our sponsors. Here we go. Back with some more music right after this.
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0: Okay, let's continue on. American Trilogy by Elvis Presley. The king himself. Okay, after that we've got the band played Waltzing Matilda, Pixie and his White Rose Orchestra from Australia, from an album called The Last Anzac. And after that, Vera Lynn with the Anniversary Waltz, and then finishing up with the Balmoral Blues, If I Had My Way, by Phil Kessel and Blackpool Tower Wallace Organ. So there we are. So sit back and enjoy. Here we go.

Okay, sorry, something happened there. I don't know what happened. Okay, Al Martinez coming up next here in my heart. So sit back and enjoy.

0: 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A little break coming up from our sponsors. Don't be back with some
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0: Right, only one item for you is lost. On Thursday the 20th of August at noon in Kalungalook, a female ex-bred white 16-year-old dog named Susie. And if anyone's found the dog, it's been lost. Call Faye on 0415 692 389. So it's 0415 692 389. Hope someone finds fallen. Okay, there we are. So let's continue on now with some more music. The Anniversary Waltz with Vera Lynn. After that, the Balmoral Blues, what they call. And If I Had My Own Way. After that, the Big, Big World by Amelia. And then Light as the Thistle Down, Dame Joan Sutherland. And then Robert Goulet, Panis Angelica. So sit back and enjoy. Here we go.

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3: 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This is Sunday Interlude, if you have just tuned in. Okay, let's continue on now. This is Robert Goulet with Panos Angelicus, and then Richard Chamberlain, All I Have to Do is Dream, and then the Avons with Rubber Ball, and then the Barry Sisters, Havan Nikila, and Mrs. Mills on the piano, the Second Hand Rose. So sit back and enjoy. Here we go.

0: It's midday. Good afternoon. I'm Jamel Wills. The number of Australians missing in the Nepal flood has risen. Nelson Scott is in Kathmandu.
1: 42 Australians still missing.
2: 21 News. An Australian crisis response team is now on the ground, helping local crews search through the rubble. Assistant Foreign Minister Matt Thistlethwaite says the government hasn't given up on finding the missing Aussies.
3: We haven't given up hope. Our officials are working around the clock.
2: Desperate families of missing Australians are continuing to arrive, searching for answers. The relatives of Western Sydney man Bharat Mangwani have posted his photo and information outside a Kathmandu hospital. His brother-in-law Neera says the family is unable to reach his last known location.
4: He's doing very well in his life and very religious person, he was a very good man.
2: In some good news, 26-year-old Cara Severino has been found safe and is expected back in Australia soon. Nelson Scott, Kathmandu.
0: At least 37 people have died after a Russian drone strike on a warehouse triggered a second explosion. Ukrainian officials say the blast damaged nearby houses and an aged care facility. Back home, Labor's facing renewed political pressure after One Nation's state by-election victory in Western Australia. The seat of Secret Harbour was considered a safe Labor stronghold for almost four decades. The result makes it One Nation's first lower house win in WA. More than 10,000 Australians with advanced or metastatic cancer will get subsidised access to a new immunotherapy drug. Eligible patients will pay a maximum of $25 per infusion of Keytruda from next month. Oncologist Jenny Liu says it's another treatment option.
5: A clinician and patients together can make an informed decision whether immunotherapy is a suitable treatment. And if it is, it no longer costs patients significantly amounts of money. Really opens up the ability for us to equitably prescribe Keytruda.
0: Police have arrested 57 people in a crackdown on sex offending across New South Wales public transport. 160 officers have been deployed in high visibility and covert roles over 3 days. Also making news, former Brisbane Broncos chief executive Shane Edwards is being remembered as an inspirational leader after his death at 67. He led the club during a golden era between 1995 and 2002. He was diagnosed with motor neurone disease last year. In finance, one Australian dollar buying 71.6 US cents.
6: 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North Queensland has secured a spot in the NRL finals, locking up their position with a scrappy 24-10 win over West Tigers in Townsville. Coach Todd Payton says the return of Tom Dearden came at a perfect time.
7: You know, he's a really important part of what we do. He's our leader, captain, and he'll be better for the run again next week.
6: Meantime, Sam Walker has suffered a serious syndesmosis injury in the Roosters' loss to the Dolphins and looks set to miss the rest of the season. Round 26 concludes today with the Warriors hosting the Knights and the Sharks taking on the Eels. The Warriors lead the Dragons 6-0 in the NRLW in the first half. The Demons' season is over in the AFL, beaten by the Blues in the wildcard match last night. And the unbeaten start for new Wallabies coach Les Kiz has continued, with Australia beating Argentina 27-21 this morning. That's sport. I'm Troy Dodds.
0: That's the latest news and sport.
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10: Okay. Dennis, continue on now. First up, we've got the temperature is 20.3 at the west point of time, 56% is relative humidity, and the winds are 6 k, yeah, it's southwesterly wind. There we are. Now let's have a look and see what we've got here for the Mid-North Coast Bureau. Expanding, right. Okay, mostly sunny day. Light winds becoming south to southeasterly, 15 to 20 kilometres an hour in the early afternoon, then becoming light in the late afternoon itself. The daytime temperatures, maximum temperatures, between 17 and 22. Now, the fire danger warning for the area. The North Coast, Greater Hunter, New England and Northern Slopes are all moderate warning, so just be careful. Moderate warning for fire. Now, tomorrow, the 31st of August, and a chance of fog in the early morning with sunny day with light winds, overnight temperatures falling between 4 and 9 degrees, with daytime temperatures reaching between 19 and 23 degrees. And then the Macquarie Coast Marine Report from Smoky Cape to Seal Rocks until midnight tonight. The winds are southerly 10 to 15 knots, decreasing to about 10 knots in the late evening. Seas around about 1 metre, and the swell is a southerly swell, 1.5 metres, increasing to 1.5 to 2 metres south of Port Macquarie. And the weather is partly cloudy and good day, very good day. And for Monday, the 31st of August, the winds are south to southwesterly, about 10 knots, increasing to 10 to 15 knots in the early morning, then becoming very around about 10 knots in the middle of the day. Seas below 1 metre, and the swell is a southerly swell, 1.5 to 2 metres, and generally speaking, the weather is going to be partly cloudy. So there we are, that's the news and the weather. 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
10: And it's 7 minutes past midday. Okay, The Son of a Preacher Man by Bobby Gentry. After that, we've got Enrico Caruso with O Solo Mio. And then Mel Torme with Lullaby of Birdland and Connie Francis, My Happiness. So sit back and enjoy. Here we go.

0: And little breaks coming up. It's 12:13. This is Great Lakes FM 101.5. A little break coming up from our sponsors. We'll be back with some more music right after this.
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0: And coming up next is Lullaby of Birdland with Mel Torme, and Connie Francis, My Happiness, then Kenneth McKellar from Ace Tenor, Angels I Guard Thee, Bercuse de Jolison. Jolison, I don't know how to pronounce some of these languages. Some of these languages are terrible. Okay, and then the Canadian Brass, Packer Bell's Cannon. So sit back and enjoy. Here we go.

0: And high.
1: What's that place now?
0: Deep in the heart of Texas. The sage in bloom is like perfume.
1: What's that place again, please?
0: Deep in the heart of Texas. Reminds me of the one I love.
1: What place are you talking about?

0: in the heart.
1: Why'd you say that?
0: I said deep in the heart.
1: I can't hear you.
0: Deep in the heart.
1: Where's that?
0: Texas.
2: And the time is 12:29. This is Great Lakes FM 101.5. I hope you've enjoyed the program so far. Well, just a bit more to go. I'm here till 2 o'clock, and then Roberta takes over at 2 o'clock, and does beautiful music from the 30s to the 50s and so on, etc. She has a good program. Very good program. It's been going for years. Okay, I got a little break coming up. Our sponsors will be back with some more music after this. Hang on.
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2: Okay, let's continue on. Pachelbel's Cannon by Canadian Brass. After that, we've got Seamus Kennedy with Amazing Grace. Then the Cooies from Scotland, Annie Laurie. After that, I got Tanya Tucker with Delta Dawn, and finishing up with Timmy Euro with Let Me Call You Sweetheart. So here we are. Sit back and enjoy.

0: And it's 12:42, and this is Great Lakes FM. Pardon me, 101.5. Little break coming up from our sponsors. I'll be back with some more music right after this. That's one bit off.
1: I grew up in a house where monsters were real. 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
4: 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Then why don't you give us a call to find out more? Our office number is 6555 8433. That's 6555 8433. We hope to hear from you soon.
0: Okay, let's continue on. First, Delta Dawn with Tanya Tucker. After that, Timmy Euro with Let Me Call You Sweetheart. Then Celtic Thunder, Ireland's Call. And then the Andrew Davis, Peer Gynt for In the Hall of the Mountain King. And then again, The Singing Heart of My Heart with Jim Rosselli. So sit back and enjoy. Here we go.

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1: Good afternoon, I'm Jamel Wells. A victory by One Nation in a West Australian by-election has delivered a major blow to Labor. The minor party has secured Secret Harbour, its first lower house seat in WA. The electorate was held by Labor for four decades. Nine reporter Holly Edwards-Smith says One Nation's Lou Curtagen won 39% of the primary vote.
2: Just 18 months ago when we had the state election, One Nation got just over 8% of the primary vote. So it's a huge swing in a pretty short amount of time.
1: There are 42 Australians unaccounted for in Nepal as the death toll from flash flooding nears 700. A 12-person Australian crisis response team has landed in Kathmandu to bolster search operations. More than 3,000 people are still missing. Assistant Foreign Minister Matt Thistlethwaite says time is of the essence.
3: The longer it goes on, the more difficult it becomes. And that's why we're doing everything we can. We're working around the clock. I'll do further consultations with both the Nepalese and Tibetan communities tomorrow to provide them with the latest updates.
1: A critical incident investigation's underway after a fatal balcony fall in Sydney's east. Police called to a Unit Bay unit block this morning say a man died after falling from the eighth floor. The 40-year-old was treated by paramedics but died at the scene. A teenager's been charged after a stabbing in North Queensland. A woman's in hospital with non-life-threatening injuries after being stabbed at a local business. A 14-year-old girl known to the victim is charged with wounding and assault. Several people have been treated by paramedics after a house fire in Melbourne. Witnesses say the fire at Diamond Creek was caused by a cat knocking a candle over. One person has been taken to hospital. Some of country music's biggest names have paid tribute to Dolly Parton in Nashville. The legendary singer died earlier this week at 80. She made her debut on the stage of the Grand Ole Opry in Nashville in 1959. Venue spokesperson Dan Rogers says it's been a tough week.
4: In spite of Dolly having lived an incredibly full, long life, I think all of us are finding it very difficult to say goodbye for now to Miss Dolly.
1: In finance, one Australian dollar's buying 71.6 US cents.
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1: Six Australians will play on day one of the US Open. Craig Gabriel has this preview.
6: Tony Gibson and Adam Walton will be the first Australians on court. Gibson's had a very good year, pretty much a breakout season, and plays the experienced Croat Donna Vekic, while Walton takes on Wu Yibing. Storm Hunter came through qualifying and plays Marta Kostyuk, the Wimbledon finalist. Wildcard Taylor Preston faces the Croat and American Alicia Parks. Kim Birrell and Alexander Vukic are the remaining Australians scheduled to play. Craig Gabriel, New York.
1: There are two NRL matches today, with the Warriors taking on the Knights and the Eels facing the Sharks. The Wallabies have held on to beat Argentina 27-21, continuing their strong start for new coach Les Kiss. South Africa beat New Zealand 33-26. Britain's Charlotte Henshaw has won her 12th Para Canoe World Championship title less than 2 weeks after being in hospital with cellulitis. And the Boomers take on Jordan tonight in the Philippines as qualifying for the Basketball World Cup continues. You're up to date. That's the latest news and sport.
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10: And the temperature is 20.7 at this point of time, and 50% relative humidity, with the wind as being northwesterly at 7 kilometres an hour. So let's now go and have a look at the rest of the report for you. Okay, the mid-north coast forecast, mostly sunny with light winds becoming south to southeasterly, 15 to 20 kilometres hour in the early afternoon, then becoming light in the late afternoon. Daytime maximum temperatures between 17 and 22 degrees. And now fire danger, The North Coast, Greater Hunter, New England, Northern Slopes are all moderate warnings for fires. Just be careful for the whole area. So, also tomorrow, also there's a chance of fog in the early morning with sunny day with light winds. Overnight temperatures falling between 5 and 9 degrees, with daytime temperatures reaching between 19 and 23. So there we are. Let's have a look. Macquarie Coast Marine Report from Smoky Cape to Seal Rocks until midnight tonight. The winds are southerly 10 to 15 knots, decreased to about 10 knots in the late evening. Seas around about 1 metre. The swell, a southerly swell around about 1.5 metres, increasing to 1.5 to 2 metres south of Port Macquarie. And the weather is partly cloudy. And also for Monday tomorrow, 31st, the winds are south to southwesterly about 10 knots, increasing to 10 to 15 knots in the early morning, and then becoming variably around about 10 knots in the middle of the day tomorrow. And seas below 1 metre, and the swell is a southerly swell, about 1.5 to 2 metres, and the general feeling for tomorrow is partly cloudy day. Okay, so there we are. That's the news and the weather. 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Now let's start some more music for you. Okay, let's have a look. See what I've got here for you. Right. Come on. Okay. Island's Call, Celtic Thunder. And then after that, El Trovatore by Joan Sutherland. And then Andante, Tranquillo, Peter Herford. And after that, Dame Joan Sutherland. With the light as thistle down, light as thistle down, and then Brian Richard with My House, Claire de Lune, and then Robert Goulet, Paris Angelus. So there we are. So sit back and enjoy. And here we go.

Okay, sorry, something happened. It didn't continue on. Okay, it's 1:11. So let's see a bit of music, see what's going on here. Oh gosh, computers. Okay, I got. Okay, why is it? Don't ask me why. Okay. Stupid machines. Okay, Joan Sutherland, here we go. Joan Sutherland and Dequella Pibra.

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3: And time is 1:30 or 13:30, whichever way you want to call it. Okay, let's continue on. Peter, Paul and Mary with 500 Miles Away From Home. Then Dame Shirley Bassey with As Long As He Needs Me. Then Judith Durham with The Carnival Is Over. And then Michael Crawford and Barbara, All I Ask of You from The Phantom of the Opera. And the band played Waltzing Matilda, Needle Ward. So sit back and enjoy. Here we go.

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3: Okay, in the last 10 or 12 minutes of the program, here's the software. The God, not a software, it's a piece of music. Okay, and the band played a Waltz in Matilda with Neil Ward, and then the Platters with As Time Goes By, and Kenneth McKellar with A Road to the Isles, and then Edith Piaf, right, and No Regrets. And after that, Hank Lachlan with Please Help Me, I'm Falling. Sit back and enjoy.

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1: Good afternoon, I'm Jamel Wells. Australians with relatives missing after the Nepal floods are holding on to hope as the search for survivors continues. 42 Australians are among more than 2,000 people unaccounted for. Almost 700 people are confirmed dead. Save the Children Fund Australia Chief Executive Matt Tinkler says the search for survivors is difficult.
2: Roads still remain blocked, bridges have been washed away. We know that at least 69 schools, for example, in the flood-devastated regions have been completely destroyed. So the infrastructure that's required for people to live their lives has been obliterated by this terrible tragedy.
1: The WA Labor Premier has conceded defeat in the Secret Harbour by-election. One Nation's Luke Curtagen has caused a major upset, winning the seat that Labor held for almost 40 years. He secured 39% of the primary vote. Premier Roger Cook says voters have spoken and he's listening.
3: My team will continue to get out and talk to our communities, listen to their concerns, and do everything within our powers to make their lives better.
1: An investigation by the New South Wales Ombudsman has exposed critical failures in the state's child protection system. It's revealed 1,600 reports involving unborn babies at risk have been closed due to staff shortages. The report found the Department of Communities and Justice closed the high-risk cases without assigning caseworkers or referring women to support services. A 13-year-old boy involved in an e-scooter crash at Childers in Queensland last week has died in hospital. The boy had head injuries. Investigations into the crash continue. Three people have been arrested after drug raids in Melbourne's western suburbs. Police raiding homes and businesses have seized methamphetamine, weapons and stolen number plates. The federal government has expanded the PBS subsidy to cover cancer immunotherapy drug Keytruda. From next month, eligible patients will see treatment costs reduced to $25 per infusion. Oncologist Jenny Liu says doctors will also be able to prescribe the drug for rare and chemotherapy-resistant cancers.
4: It works by essentially removing the invisibility cloak and allows our immune system to better see, recognise and kill cancer.
1: And tributes are continuing for former Brisbane Broncos chief executive Shane Edwards, who's died at 67. In finance, one Australian dollar buying 71.6 US cents.
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1: In the NRL, the Warriors Knights clash is just underway. Later, the Eels face the Sharks. The Rabbitohs are celebrating last night's 42-22 win over the Titans. It was a special day for South Sydney, with Jai Arrow leading the side out as he battles motor neuron disease. Rabbitohs forward Keon Koloamatangi has told the Continuous Call team it was a great initiative.
6: Being able to get Jai to his 100th game. And yeah, it was very emotional, and we just wanted to obviously get the win, but most importantly, put a smile on Jai's face, and I'm glad we did that.
1: In the AFLW, Power lead the Giants 39-30. The Demons are ahead of the Lions 32-10. Next hour, Collingwood faces Hawthorn. The Wallabies have added to their unbeaten run with a 27-21 point win over Argentina. That's the latest news and sport.
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10: Good afternoon, everyone. And the weather. Beautiful day outside. Really, really lovely. It looks a good entry into spring and a couple of days Right. Temperature currently 20.2 degrees. Humidity is 53%, and the wind is coming from the east-southeast at 13 kilometres per hour. They're suggesting a 5% chance of rain, and happy birthday to Bill this afternoon. Right. He's going home to kick his heels up and blow out all the candles. Good day, Bill. And moving on, sorry, fire danger rating is moderate. And what else can I tell you? For the Mid North Coast generally, for the rest of the afternoon, mostly sunny, the wind is light coming from the south-southeast, 15 to 20 kilometres an hour, will be light by late afternoon. Moving on to Macquarie coastal waters, Smoky Cape to Seal Rocks, the wind is southerly, 10 to 15 knots, decreasing about 10 knots to about 10 knots late tonight. The sea is around 1 metre with the swell southerly, 1.5 metres, will increase 1.5 to 2 metres south of Port Macquarie. On the water, partly cloudy. That's news, sport and weather. Next bulletin will be at 3 o'clock and it is currently 6 minutes past 2. Hello again, everyone. You're with Rob.
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0: And welcome again to A Trip Down Memory Lane. You're with Rob. I'm with you till 6 o'clock tonight. Looking forward to your company, hopefully playing something or talking about something that's of interest to you. And a lot of things happened at the end of August, and we'll bring them up during the course of the afternoon. But probably the biggest news of the day is it's Bill's birthday. He's had a lovely morning, he said. He's enjoyed it. It's a beautiful day. He's going home. He's looking, got a big smile on his face, and he's going to blow out all those candles and that big cake. So we're sending best birthday wishes to you, Bill, and may you have many more. It's time to say hello to Mr. Fisher and greet Gwen from, well, I'll let Mr. Fisher tell you all about it.
1: Then in 1936, Fred Astaire and Ginger Rogers came along again in swing time and sent another song, a love song, into the charmed society of top picture tunes. A ballad in which Dorothy Fields and Jerome Kern capture in words and music a moment familiar to every guy and his Mary Frances.

By 1945, things were beginning to look a little brighter all over, and a carefree musical picture called State Fair gave us Rodgers and Hammerstein's award-winning ballad. A love song that really tells you what it feels like when you know you've got it and you're glad.

Eddie Fisher with a couple of tracks there. The last one, It Might As Well Be Spring. As he said, it came from State Fair. You may recall the cast, Judy Crane and Dana Andrews. Also, we had The Way You Look Tonight from Swing Time, 1936. Great film, great cast, lots of fun, lots of smiles, and great music. Can't beat that. And who could forget Kenny Baker, one of those voices during World War II that was so synonymous with keeping morale up, particularly for the Americans. Okay, and speaking of World War II, we're coming up to the 81st anniversary, or commemorative date is probably a better description, for the official signing on the USS Missouri with General MacArthur and the representative, and as well as Hirohito, and which ended the official end, if you like, the paperwork side of it for World War II. Now, not so much music this afternoon. It's just a real mixed bag. We'll also cover Princess Diana, and the dates come around quickly. I could see why her youngest son wanted to be back in England at this time, this very special time of the year when he lost his mother. The time is 2:20. Here's another track.

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4: And that we had Crying in the Chapel from Rex Allen. But he sounds remarkably like Tennessee Ernie Ford to me. Rick, I didn't think Rex Allen's voice was as deep as that. It's a purchase CD, as in retail, and I've had it for a few years. And it's just called Golden Oldies. It's a double set. And every time I play it, I think that no one's ever commented to me directly about it, but I do wonder sometimes. We also had Fly Me to the Moon from Little Miss Dynamite, as she was called back in the day, Brenda Lee. It was a lovely version of it. It really was, as was Crying in the Chapel. And the time is 20 minutes to 3 o'clock. Moving on, but we were talking about dates, as in, like, today is the 30th of August. But on the 29th of August in 2005, we had that huge hurricane in America, Hurricane Katrina. It was a Category 5 storm, and it sustained winds of 145 miles per hour and gusts reaching up to 175 miles per hour. It was, up until that time, the most destructive hurricane ever to hit the United States. It caused massive devastation in and around New Orleans, and many of the worst problems caused when the water, or the storm rather, surged, overwhelmed all the city's levees. It flooded 80% of the city. So, you know, we know how lucky we are sometimes. The same date, but different year. The year was 1923. In New York City, a laundryman who was being bullied and blackmailed by the leader of the Dropper Gang, Jack Kaplan, took the law into his own hands when he shot and killed the notorious gangster chief. The police in New York had been trying to fasten some crime on Kaplan for the previous 6 months, but were saved the trouble by one of his victims, who was seen by many as a hero. Of course he was. Oh, there you go. You just never know, do you? No, you don't.

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0: Mr. Keynes, If You Were the Only Girl in the World. Also from the Ink Spots, The Wonderful Whispering Grass. And from Lewis, old Satchmo himself, that lucky old sun that just rolls around heaven all day. And the time is 2:41. You're with Rob, walking down memory lane.
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Sorry about that. I was on the phone. Right. Fascination from Jane Morgan. Always a popular song. She had a varied career. It's tended to do more nightclubs, I think, more so than she did make recordings, but not an overly large amount of them, I would say. We also had Rainbow on the River from Bobby Breen. Thank you, Gwen, for your phone call. And I think we're up to date in Kansas City, as they say. A couple of other things to tell you about. I'm about to play As Time Goes By. Not the one from the original film, but the Harry Nilsson version, actually. And the reason is because Ingrid Bergman was born on the 29th of August in 1915 in Stockholm in Sweden. She died on the 29th of August in 1982 in London, United Kingdom. Swedish-born actress, as I said, and goes back to old times with the golden years of Hollywood, you might say. She was in For Whom the Bell Tolls opposite Gary Cooper. Gaslight with Charles Boyer. Who could forget her as the wonderful Joan of Arc? She was in Spellbound and Notorious, but probably her best-known role was Elsa in Casablanca with Humphrey Bogart. During her career, she actually won Academy Awards and Golden Globes for Best Actress. She was ranked as the fourth greatest female American cinema of all time by the American Film Institute, behind others like Katharine Hepburn, Betty Davis, and Audrey Hepburn. Amazingly, Richard Samuel Attenborough, was born on the 29th of August in 1923 in Cambridge in England. He died on the 24th of August 2014. Best known as being an English actor, but he loved to direct. He was producer to his brother Sir David Attenborough with the well-known Naturalist, who is still alive at a very great age, I might add. And David was also a wildlife filmmaker. Richard Attenborough began his career in film in Which We Serve, which is a great movie, actually. The Great Escape, Dr. Dolittle, Jurassic Park, Miracle on 34th Street are just some of the films he directed or produced, including Gandhi, Oh What a Lovely War, A Bridge Too Far, or based on true story, and Shadowlands. Very early in his career, he also acted on the stage, and he starred in someone in the original cast, would you believe, of Agatha Christie's Mousetrap. Now, that Mousetrap ran for something like 45 or 50 years continuously. Must have been something amazing about that woman to write something that was so, so successful. You just never know, do you? Right, the next track, as I said, As Time Goes By.

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0: members of an Australian hiker say they're relieved she is safe. Nelson Scott is in Kathmandu.
1: The family of Cara Severino have released a statement saying the 26-year-old is processing her ordeal after surviving the catastrophic flooding in Nepal. The keen hiker had been unaccounted for until she contacted her parents earlier this week. Australian officials reached Ms. Severino by four-wheel drive on Saturday at a checkpoint along a remote trekking route in the country's north. She's now safe and is expected to return home soon. Her family says they want the focus to be on recovery efforts and the hurting Nepali community. There are concerns heavy rain could flood key highways in the country's north, making work more difficult for search and rescue teams. 42 Australians are still missing. Nelson Scott, Kathmandu.
0: At least 37 people have died after a Russian drone strike on a warehouse in Kyiv triggered a second explosion. Ukrainian officials say the blast damaged nearby houses and an aged care facility. Back home, the newly elected member for Secret Harbour in WA, Luke Kurdigan, says he always knew he was going to win the seat. It's One Nation's first lower house seat in the state and a blow for Labor, who held it for almost four decades. Luke Kurdigan says he was confident in his by-election campaign from the start.
2: The people have had enough. They definitely felt neglected in the outer southern suburbs. They certainly sent a message, I think, to Canberra as well and to Anthony Albanese that they're unhappy.
0: More than 10,000 Australians with advanced or metastatic cancer will get subsidised access to a new immunotherapy drug. Eligible patients will pay a maximum of $25 per infusion of Keytruda from next month. Oncologist Jenny Liu says it's another treatment option.
3: The clinician and patients together can make an informed decision whether immunotherapy is a suitable treatment. And if it is, it no longer costs patients significantly amounts of money. Really opens up the ability for us to equitably prescribe Keytruda.
0: A report's being prepared for the coroner after a fatal crash in Sydney's north. A 45-year-old man who died when his car hit a parked vehicle in Artarmon is yet to be formally identified. And Queensland is facing a late-season increase in flu cases. Health officials warn the peak of the virus is still weeks away. In finance, one Australian dollar buying around 71.6 US cents.
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0: In this afternoon's NRL, the Warriors lead the Knights 22-20 at half-time. Next hour, the Eels face the Sharks. Nine commentator Andrew Johns has told the continuous call team it's a danger game for Cronulla.
5: On paper, they should just win. But the Eels this year, they are a team that unfortunately they can't win the tight ones, but they can spring an upset.
0: In the NRLW, the Broncos lead the Eels 38-0. Earlier, the Dragons beat the Warriors 22-18. The Wallabies have outclassed Argentina 27-21. At the PGA Tour Championship, Adam Scott is best of the Australians, three strokes off the pace after round three, sharing third spot. Six Australians are set to play on day one of the US Tennis Open, and the Boomers take on Jordan tonight in a World Cup qualifier in Manila. You're up to date. That's the latest news and sport.
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9: And we have a weather update for you. It's still glorious sunshine outside the studio as I speak. Our temperature is around 20 degrees, humidity 54%, the wind coming from the southeast at 13 kilometres per hour. I'm still suggesting a 5% chance of rain, nothing showing on the radar at all for south of Corlett to far north of Taree. and west the other side of Pulitilla. So looking good, pretty good, you might say. Can't complain about that. Beautiful, beautiful day. Moving on to the Macquarie coastal waters, Smoky Cape to Seal Rocks. The wind is southerly, 10 to 15 knots, decreasing to about 10 knots late tonight. The sea is around 1 metre. The swell is southerly of 1.5 metres, increasing 1.5 to 2 metres south of Port Macquarie. And on the water, partly cloudy. And the time is just coming up to 6 minutes past 3 o'clock. You're with Rob, walking down memory lane till 6 o'clock tonight.
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9: And it's time to say hello to Mr. Jolson, and he comes along every Sunday afternoon to sing for the boys. Gus in particular, it brings back a lot of wonderful memories of his family for him. And I always get the impression with that cheeky smile he gives me when he sees me that he looks forward to it. Today, this one for you.

rockabye. Rock your little baby with a Dixie melody. When you croon, croon a little tune from the heart of Dixie. Just hang that cradle, Mammy Mai, right on that Mason Dixie.

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And you remember old Black Joe. 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

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Home.

At our all popular songs around 1945, we had the Andrew Sisters, especially for Russ, with Don't Sit Under the Apple Tree, San Antone Rose from the wonderful voice of Patsy Cline, Rockabye Your Baby from Mr. Jolson, just after the 3 o'clock news, Opus One, wonderful dance piece of music, that one, great instrumental from Tommy Dorsey and his orchestra. It was massively popular during and after World War One. You could still see people doing the jitterbug in RSL clubs in 1965. They did it in 1945. 20 years later, they could still do it. And it was no effort. It was wonderful to watch them because they enjoyed it. They loved it because they weren't at war. Everybody was home safe. Well, not everybody, but that particular couple were together still. So it was just, it just brings back many memories. I listen to some of these songs and think, if they take me back, they must take you back too. Right, now we'll have By a Sleepy Lagoon, 1940. Tommy Dorsey again, a beautiful piece of music. There was a vocal version, but this one sort of tends to take the cake a bit. So let me know what you think.

coming up on, what day is it? Today's the 31st, it'll be Tuesday, will be the 1st of September. And the 1st of September is a very, very special day. It's Wattle Day, National Wattle Day. So what else would you play but this?

0: Speaking of special days, coming up next Thursday, the 3rd of September, is National Flag Day. And you know what that means? If you have got a flag, you put it up on the window, stick it in your letterbox so it flaps in the breeze and enjoys the sunshine. And here's the story of the Australian flag.
1: I am the national flag of the Commonwealth of Australia. I belong to you and every Australian equally and freely. I was conceived before the dawn of the century. Designed by Ivor Evans, I was chosen over and above some 32,000 contenders. Although I was never an orphan, I was adopted on that sparkling spring day, the 3rd of September 1901, when I flew above the exhibition building in Melbourne. I was hailed and celebrated by people standing on the threshold of nationhood. They took me to their hearts. In that official ceremony, in the presence of our first Prime Minister, I became the chief symbol of a new nation, embracing the ideals of self-determination, national sovereignty, and personal freedom under God. I have been hoisted aloft over many buildings, from humble homes to the Houses of Parliament. I have listened to every Prime Minister declare his allegiance to me, to our monarch, and to our constitution. I have witnessed the pledge of each one to protect and defend those freedoms we all cherish, even above life itself. I am carried with pride in ceremonies and processions. I have draped the caskets of your national heroes, carried to their last resting place. The caskets of kings and queens, eminent statesmen, generals, admirals, humble privates, and the unknown soldier. Wherever free men gather, wherever there is justice, faith, hope, charity, and truth, there too am I. At the tender age of 14 years, I received my baptism of fire in World War I. I flew proudly in those early days as we heard the call to do battle alongside those of our own kin. I was carried up the steep hills of Gallipoli, and I was there with the men in the trenches. I watched Simpson bring out the wounded on his doughy little donkey. I breathed the dust of the deserts and rode in glory with the Light Horse Brigade. I saw our finest sons fall and lie still. In death, they had given their last full measure of devotion. The war was over for them forever, but I kept my lonely vigil over their graves and stayed to watch the flowers grow amid the crosses, row upon row, in Flanders fields. Oh, young Australia, I was there with your fathers whom I longed to comfort. Look at me again, lest you forget. You know me by my distinctive emblems. The Union Jack is the tie that binds us to your ancestors and rich heritage down through the centuries. The upright red cross on a white field is the cross of St. George, patron saint of England. This cross was there when King John set his royal seal on Magna Carta in 1215. And it was there when Simon de Montfort brought together the very first Parliament in 1265, making England truly the mother of parliaments. I proudly wear two other crosses. The white diagonal cross on a blue field is the cross of St. Andrew, patron saint of Scotland. The red diagonal cross on a white field is the cross of St. Patrick, patron saint of Ireland. These three crosses, which perhaps you scarcely understand, unite our heritage in this wonderful land and forge our future in an inseparable bond. The blazing Southern Cross marks our way ahead, while the seven-pointed Federation Star joins our states and territories in a single yet united Commonwealth. All this set in a field of blue, the blue of our southern skies and of the endless ocean washing our golden sandy beaches and coral shores. We are the heirs to a culture rich and diverse. We are the offspring child of a great empire. We have a glorious tomorrow. We are one, lest you forget. I have been to many places. I have seen many things. With our explorers, I crossed the icy wastes of Antarctica and climbed the heights of Mount Everest. I look down with pride on our mighty sportsmen and women as they win honors for their country all over the world. At every official or memorable event in this land, I hold the position of honor. Following World War I, we frolicked in our newfound liberty, growth, prosperity, increase, and our common wealth. But far to the north, in Russia, a new tyranny spewed forth, slaughtering the rich and regal, the lowly and humble, usurping the sovereignty of nations, not of its own. We watched from afar, protected by the border of oceans. Then came 1939, and once again, we heard the beat of the warmongers' drums. Again, my heart went out to our brave soldiers, sailors, and airmen. I was there with them, in the Middle East, in New Guinea, Malaya, Borneo, and many other places. I was trodden in the mud, red with the blood of those brave young Australians, so ruthlessly murdered in prisoner of war camps. Lest you forget. Finally, in 45, peace at last, so we thought. With just a few short years' rest, I was again carried into battle, caught up in further hostilities by those promoting war. I watched and praised the endurance and spirit of our volunteers in Korea. I too felt the sufferings of our brave sons and daughters in the forces in Vietnam. Lest you forget. I am well known and remembered in many places. I am flown every day in the school at Villers-Bretonneux in France, where grateful children and teachers do not forget their debt to Australian soldiers. I am many things to many people. To some, I am yesterday, today, and tomorrow, an inseparable link in the chain that binds men to God and country. And because I am on the side of God through our great heritage, there are the godless who seek to destroy me and replace those three Christian crosses with plants or animals. But they dare not. Why? Because today I am everywhere, in the homes of the humble and the mansions of millionaires. I am in the cities, the suburbs, and in country towns. From coast to coast, right across this great nation, I am raised with pride and dignity. Oh, my people, you have given so much to be Australian. And I am proud that we are one, bonded through trial and triumph. Look at me and remember our heritage and realize our great future. Together, we will grow and all the world will know. You must never allow those who seek to reduce diversity into dust, to grind our treasures into a melting pot. And as you consider the future of your own true identity, remember, I was there in your every hour of loss, your every moment of glory. So too, I will be there in all your tomorrows. Though proud, loyal, and glorious through all my short history, there is one thing for which I need you most of all. I cannot fasten myself to the flesh.

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1: This is Dorothea McKellar, my country. 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I know but cannot share it.

tragic ring-bout forests stark white beneath the moon, the sapphire-misted mountains, the hot gold hush of noon. Green tangle of the brushes where lithe lianas coil, and orchids deck the treetops and ferns the crimson soil. 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

0: I love a sunbird country, My Country, by the lady that wrote it, Dorothea McCullough. We also had from Frank Ifield, Play Waltzing Matilda Again, based on a true story, was in Vienna and was homesick. National Flag Day with Larry Hannigan, or the story of the Australian flag, if you prefer. And from Jimmy, that's it, that we're up to date. And it's coming up to 3:46, time gets
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0: Right, what have I got next? I can't remember. Will be a surprise.

0: Engelbert Humperdinck from 1968 with A Man and a Woman. In that bracket, we also played La Paloma, but it started to break up a bit. And I checked the CD and it's got a scratch on it, unfortunately. And we also had Jimmy Little with I Will Love You All My Life. And it's 3 minutes to news time.
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0: And we are just coming up to the 3 o'clock news. On the other side of the news, we will do a little tribute to Princess Diana because the commemorative date, as I mentioned, is coming up in the next couple of days. And it's 4 o'clock now.
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6: A political fallout after losing the safe West Australian seat of Secret Harbour to One Nation in a by-election. Bianca Carboni reports.
7: Luke Hurtigan has made political history securing One Nation's first lower house seat in WA. He won 39% of first preference votes, 15% more than Labor's Georgia Tree and more than double those of Liberal's Ryan Robertson. Secret Harbour has been a safe Labor seat for decades, One Nation winning only 8% of the electorate's primary votes in the last state election only 18 months ago. But Luke Hurtigan says voters are now sick of Labor.
8: I was feeling confident from the beginning. I mean, the mood on the ground, the vibe was certainly there. I really believed the whole time that we were going to win.
7: Bianca Carboni reporting.
6: There are 42 Australians unaccounted for in Nepal as the death toll from flash flooding nears 700. A 12-person Australian crisis response team has landed in Kathmandu to bolster

0: disaster search operations. More than 3,000 people are still missing. Assistant Foreign Minister Matthew Thistlethwaite says time is of the essence.
1: The longer it goes on, the more difficult it becomes. And that's why we're doing everything we can. We're working around the clock. I'll do further consultations with both the Nepalese and Tibetan communities tomorrow to provide them with the latest updates.
0: A critical incident investigation's underway after a fatal balcony fall in Sydney's east. Police called to an Elizabeth Bay unit block say a man died after falling from the 8th floor. The 40-year-old was treated by paramedics but died at the scene. A teenager's been charged after a stabbing in North Queensland. A woman's in hospital with non-life-threatening injuries after being stabbed at a local business. A 14-year-old girl known to the victim is charged with wounding and assault. Several people have been treated by paramedics after a house fire in Melbourne. Witnesses claim the fire at Diamond Creek was caused by a cat knocking a candle over. One person has been taken to hospital. Former Brisbane Broncos chief executive Shane Edwards is being remembered as an inspirational leader after his death at 67. He led the club during a golden era between 1995 and 2002. He was diagnosed with motor neurone disease last year. In finance, one Australian dollar buying 71.6 US cents.
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0: Six Australians will play on day one of the US Open. Craig Gabriel has this preview.
3: Tony Gibson and Adam Walton will be the first Australians on court. Gibson's had a very good year, pretty much a breakout season, and plays the experienced Croat Donna Vekic, while Walton takes on Wu Yibing. Storm Hunter came through qualifying and plays Marta Kostyuk, the Wimbledon finalist. Wildcard Taylor Preston faces the Croat and American Alicia Parks. Kim Birrell and Alexander Vukic are the remaining Australians scheduled to play. Craig Gabriel, New York.
0: In the NRL, the Warriors have defeated the Knights 46-32. The Eels-Sharks clash is just moments from getting underway. The Wallabies have held on to beat Argentina 27-21, continuing the strong start for new coach Les Kiss. South Africa beat New Zealand 33-26. Britain's Charlotte Henshaw has won her 12th para-canoe World Championship title. That's less than 2 weeks after being in hospital with cellulitis. You're up to date. That's the latest news and sport.
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7: Right, we've got a weather update for you. The temperature currently is 19.4 degrees, which is wonderful when you consider that it's, you know, coming up to 5 minutes after 4 p.m. Our humidity is 51%, so it's gone up a fraction. The wind is east-southeasterly at 15 kilometres per hour. Still suggesting a 5% chance of rain, but nothing aware of on the radar as I speak. For the mid-north coast generally, for the rest of the afternoon, mostly sunny. Wind becoming light, turning south to southeasterly, 15 to 20 kilometres an hour, light by very late afternoon. Moving on to Macquarie Coastal Waters, Smoky Cape to Seal Rocks, she says. Right, the wind is southerly, 10 to 15 knots, decreasing to about 10 knots late tonight. The sea is around 1 metre, the swell's southerly, 1.5 metres, increasing 1.5 to 2 metres south of Port Macquarie. On the water, partly cloudy. And the time is just shy. It is spot on now, 6 minutes past 4 o'clock. And you're with Rob, walking down memory lane.
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baby's got blue eyes. Princess Diana had the most stunning blue eyes. She truly did. And I thought Elton John sang it well. And I'd never hear the song without I don't think of her. In the early hours of the 31st of August in 1997, Diana, Princess of Wales, died from injuries sustained in the car crash and a tunnel in Paris. Dodi Fayed, Diana's partner and chauffeur Henri Paul, were both found dead inside the car. However, Diana's bodyguard, Trevor Rhys-Jones, was the only survivor of the crash, albeit seriously injured. The subsequent investigation into the crash remained controversial for decades. Something like, 10 years or something. It was incredible, with many challenging the official narrative of Diana's death. She was 36 years old at the time of her death, and it prompted an international outpouring of grief, and her televised funeral was watched by an estimated 2.5 billion people worldwide, which is actually an incredible number of people. Apparently, Henri Paul lost control of the vehicle at the entrance of the underpass in Paris. The car reportedly struck a white Fiat Uno and swerved. There were no barriers to slow the Mercedes down that she was travelling in. The vehicle spun into a stone wall in the tunnel backwards and finally came to a stop. The impact caused substantial damage, particularly to the front half of the vehicle. But witnesses arriving shortly after the crash reported smoke. They also reported that the photographers on motorcycles, and quote, swarmed the Mercedes sedan before it even entered the tunnel. Rhys-Jones, as I said, suffered multiple serious facial injuries, actually, and a head contusion, but was conscious. Fayed was in the rear passenger seat on the left-hand side, pronounced dead at the scene shortly after. Henri Paul was pronounced dead at the scene on removal from wreckage. But after the first judicial investigation, after 18 months, it concluded in 1999 that the crash was caused by Henri Paul, who lost control at high speed whilst intoxicated. None of the photographers were charged. Members of the public were invited to sign a book of condolence at St James Palace. A book of condolence was set up by the British Embassy in the United States. All 11,000 light bulbs in Harrods department store, owned by Mohammed Al-Fayed, were turned off and not switched on until after the funeral. More than 1 million bouquets were left at her London residence, Kensington Palace. While at her family's estate at Alsrop, the public were asked to stop bringing flowers as the volume of both visitors and flowers on the surrounding roads was said to be causing a threat to public safety. Unbelievable. I don't think we ever saw anything like it within our living lifetime, or our lifetime, if you like. It was just 1997. It was one of those years. It was the year that Stuart Diver was found freezing beneath a concrete slab in a body of his young wife, Sally, beside him in the Thredbo landslide. It was the year that Geoffrey Rush became the first Australian to win Best Actor Oscar for his portrayal of David Helcoff. It was the year of the film Men in Black and the Full Monty. It was the year we lost a newsman and well-known radio voice, Sir Eric Pearce. He passed at the age of 92. We also lost war hero James Stewart of the film fame. He was aged 89. And John Denver died when his plane ran out of fuel. He was only 53 years old. And one of the quotes, a photographer called in to report that Diana, Princess of Wales, had died in a Paris car crash.
His statement was, "It's a catastrophe. She's been killed," and apparently sobbed. It was also the year that Mother Teresa died. This is the other song that Elton John played at her funeral, which he wrote the words to, "Goodbye, English Rose."

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3: Yes, we're just catching up with all the community updates. The Manning Great Lakes Bird Watchers, their next meeting will be the 3rd of September, which is next Thursday, commencing at 8 a.m. at Foster Southern Parkway to 1 Mile Beach. 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The Tea Gardens Walkers Hawk's Nest Thursday Walkers will meet on the 3rd of September for a walk from Myall Shores to Rivermouth Camping Area. 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New walkers are very welcome. If you'd like further information, please ring 0419 616 841. Legacy Week begins Sunday the 30th of August. On Thursday the 3rd and Friday the 4th of August, of September it would be, legatees and volunteers will be manning stalls across Foster Tuncurry, Blackhead and Nabiac, so please keep your eye out and buy a badge. Manning Great Lakes Woodworkers Club is for all ages and all abilities. They meet at the gallery, 100 River Street in Taree. You are most welcome to join them on a Saturday or a Tuesday. The time is from 9 a.m. to 2 p.m. The CWA Cake School, all those wonderful, beautiful cakes, makes your mouth water. Foster branch of the CWA are holding a cake stall at Bunnings, Foster, on Thursday, September 3rd. They will be there from 8:30 a.m. The cakes, slices, scones and also handicraft will be available. The stall is one of their main fundraisers, so come along and help support local charities. That completes it all, and the time is 22 and a half minutes past 4 o'clock. We'll have another go for Eaglebird 4B, who's still in hospital. We're sending our bestest get well wishes.

In the wee small hours of the morning, Carly Simon, from the soundtrack of Sleepless in Seattle, along with Jimmy Durante, Make Someone Happy. We had Love's Been Good to Me from Frank. I haven't played much of Frank lately, so I thought that I'd play another one, actually. How about Cycles?

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3: Oh, we have one lost puppy. Lost Thursday, August 20th. My goodness, that's quite a while. It happened at Kalugaluk. It was about noon. A female crossbreed, she is. She's white. She's 16 years old. And her name is Susie. If you've seen Susie, oh, I think you might have seen her. Any information is never lost, is never wasted. Contact Faye, she must be frantic, on 0415 692 389. It's a crossbreed white female dog. I don't know whether she looks like a long-coated dog or a short-coated dog. In other words, has she got curly hair, longish hair, or has she got a very short, stubby coat? Her name is Susie, and Faye is her carer and desperate for information on 0415 692 389. Let's hope she gets some phone calls. And the time is just coming up to 20 minutes to 5 o'clock. Another touch of the Rat Pack, a bit of Dino.

0: another beautiful Stardust from Nat King Cole. Also, Kestable to Dream On from Satch. A little bit of Louis Armstrong this afternoon. I think that's about the third one. We had from Timmy Euro, probably her biggest hit, with the beautiful Hurt. She also sings it in Italian on the same disc. And I thought there was something else I played. I was on the phone. I'm not quite sure, but if I've missed it, I'll catch up next time round. In the meantime, it's about 8 minutes to news time. It gets away, and don't forget, Lorinda will be in at 6 o'clock to take you through till 10 p.m. tonight.
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0: Assistant Foreign Minister Matt Thistlethwaite says the government hasn't given up on finding the missing Aussies.
1: We haven't given up hope. Our officials are working around the clock.
0: Desperate families of missing Australians are continuing to arrive, searching for answers. The relatives of Western Sydney man Bharat Mangwani have posted his photo and information outside a Kathmandu hospital. His brother-in-law Neera says the family is unable to reach his last known location.
2: He's doing very well in his life and very religious person, very... He was a very good man.
0: In some good news, 26-year-old Cara Severino has been found safe and is expected back in Australia soon. Nelson Scott, Kathmandu.
3: The West Australian Labor Premier has conceded defeat in the Secret Harbour by-election. One Nation's Lou Curtidgeon has caused a major upset, winning the seat that Labor held for almost 40 years. He secured 39% of the primary vote. Premier Roger Cook says voters have spoken and he's listening.
4: My team will continue to get out and talk to our communities, listen to their concerns and do everything within our powers to make their lives better.
3: The federal government has expanded the PBS subsidy to cover cancer immunotherapy drug Keytruda. From next month, eligible patients will see the treatment cost reduced to $25 per infusion. Oncologist Jenny Liu says doctors will

0: will also be able to prescribe Keytruda for rare and chemotherapy-resistant cancers.
1: It works by essentially removing the invisibility cloak and allows our immune system to better see, recognise and kill cancer.
0: An investigation by the New South Wales Ombudsman has exposed critical failures in the state's child protection system. 1,600 reports involving unborn babies at risk have been closed due to staff shortages. Three people have been arrested after drug raids in Melbourne's western suburbs. Police raiding homes and businesses have seized drugs, weapons and stolen number plates. And a 13-year-old boy involved in an e-scooter crash at Childers in Queensland has died in hospital. The boy has had head injuries and investigations into the crash continue. In finance, one Australian dollar buying 71.6 US cents.
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0: In the NRL, the Eels are leading the Sharks at half-time at 26-8. The Warriors beat the Knights 46-32. Novak Djokovic says it's a dream to be playing in his 20th US Open this week. The 24-time Grand Slam winner says it's a special milestone.
3: Longevity was always one of the goals when I was younger, you know, trying to have long career, trying to have more shots at Grand Slams and stay healthy long enough so that I can, you know, perform for as many years as possible.
0: In the AFLW, Hawthorn beat Collingwood 54-26. The Demons defeated the Lions 89-33. Power triumphed over the Giants 52 points to 48 points. You're up to date. That's the latest news and sport.
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6: And we have a weather update for you. And the temperature is currently 18.6 degrees. Humidity is now 54%, the wind coming from the east-southeast at 9 kilometres per hour. Still suggesting a 5% chance of rain. And for the mid-north coast generally, mostly sunny, what's left of the afternoon, and becoming light by evening because the wind's coming from the south-southeast, 15 to 20 clicks per hour. Moving on to Macquarie Coastal Waters, Baker Cape to Seal Rocks. Been updated since the last hour. The wind is southerly, 10 to 15 knots, decreasing to about 10 knots late tonight. The sea below around 1 metre. The swell southerly, 1.5 metres inshore, increasing 1.5 to 2 metres offshore south of Port Macquarie. On the water, mostly clear. And the time is 6 minutes past 5 o'clock. You're with Rob. Till six.
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0: couple of Anne Murray songs for Lucy. I'll Just Fall in Love Again as the last one, and the previous Shadows in the Moonlight. We also had A Daisy a Day from Judge Shrunk from 1973. There's Got to Be a Morning After from the Poseidon Adventure of the same year. There were a lot of disaster movies that year. What was the other? Earthquake was another one. And there was another one. Oh, Towering Inferno with Paul. Good cast. I actually enjoyed it. I know the critics panned it, but I thought it was really good. I don't know. I always wish they'd put it back on TV again so we could watch it all over again. They seem to just keep running stuff that, you know, like every 2 months it seems to be on repeat, whatever it is, and it's not terribly successful. Okay, so coming up to 16 minutes after 5 o'clock, Lorinda will be in the look to look after you from 6 o'clock from the news and take you through till 10 o'clock tonight with her wonderful program. So don't forget to stay on this wavelength, as they say. We'll have a word and then come back with some more music for you.
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I get to thinking lots of times about back when I was a lad, of the old home place where I grew up, of the days both good and bad. My clothes were hand-me-downs, my shoes were full of holes. I used to walk 4 miles to school every day through the rain, the sleet, and the cold. I've seen the nights when my daddy would cry for the things that his family would need. 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And yet our home fire never flickered once. 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

I've been rocked to sleep many a night to the tune of What a Friend. And come morning, Rock of Ages would wake me gently once again, and then Daddy would reach up, and he'd take the Bible down and he'd read it loud and long. And I always felt that maybe our home was blessed when Daddy would say, Mama, sing a song. Sister left home first, I guess, and then Bob, and then Tommy, and then Dan. 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And those were the greatest days of all, when Mama sang.

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But you see, my mother sings in heaven now around God's golden throne. 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

0: Ain't No Sunshine when she's gone. And that was Al Jarre. And it comes from a great album. It's called I Want to Wake Up With You. Other songs in that bracket were Mama Sang a Song from 1962 from Stan Kenton. On the Inside from Maureen McGovern. And we had something else, I thought. We had Kenny Rogers with Lay Down Beside Me and You Decorated My Life. 5:29 is the time. Now, Rob at Dyer's Crossing, darling, I think I might have the answer to your query. I did play a dedication last week for the Vietnam veterans, and it was, she says as she turns the page, I wrote it down on a scrap of paper, that's what you get for doing it, isn't it? Shouldn't have done it. Eric Bogle, he did it's called Dedication Day, and he wrote it for the Vietnam vets, and I remember reading what he had written about the song in the liner notes, and I read it out on air. I played it around about 5:30-ish, late afternoon, not long before I switched over. So hopefully that answers the question. So it's called Dedication Day, and it's by Eric Bogle. Anyway, I will bring it next week with me, and we'll see how we go. Because he's done a couple of them. He also does Welcome Home for the Vietnam Veterans too, which is really important, which is Vietnam Veterans Day, which is the 18th of August. And we talked about that on that particular day. I think I hear heavy rain. I'm not sure outside the building at the moment. It might just be the air conditioner having a moment. Air conditioners tend to do that, you know. They do around here anyway, I've noticed.
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Rainy Night in Georgia from the one and only Benton, and he does it really well. It's probably, I think, one of his best recordings. Right, now, speaking of Rob, he's a Vietnam vet. He mentioned about Vietnam Vets Day and whatever, and I thought there's a birthday today, a very special birthday for a very special veteran. He's 93 years old today. His name is Keith Payne, and he was born on the 30th of August in 1933. Retired Australian soldier and recipient of the Victoria Cross, the highest decoration for gallantry in the presence of the enemy, awarded to members of the British and Commonwealth Armed Forces. Keith Payne's VC was awarded for his actions during the Vietnam War. He is the last living Australian recipient of the original Imperial Victoria Cross. Keith was born in Ingham in Queensland, son of Millie and Henry Payne. He went to Ingham State School and later became an apprentice cabinet maker. Didn't like that very much. So he didn't want to be a tradesman. He joined the Australian Regular Army in 1951, and after a brief period in the Citizens Military Force, or the CMF as we know it, was posted to the 2nd Battalion of the Royal Australian Regiment, or 2RA if you prefer, the following year, and then transferred to the 1RA. But he served in the Korean War, the Indonesian-Malaya confrontation, he was in Vietnam, and Ofa War. He was awarded the Victoria Cross. He is a member of the Order of Australia, Distinguished Service Cross of the United States, the Silver Star of the United States, and the Cross of Gallantry for Vietnam. His other work can involve counselling sufferers of PST, stress disorder. And in September of 2012, he became a patron of the Victoria Cross Trust. A mental health ward at Greenslopes Private Hospital in Brisbane is named the Keith Payne Unit in his honour. He was an advance to a member of the Order of Australia in June 2015 and awarded his significant service to veterans and their families as an ambassador, a patron, and an advocate for veterans' health and welfare. Keith Payne is also a patron of the Australians for the Constitutional Monarchy. On the 19th of September in 2022, he attended the state funeral of Queen Elizabeth II, and he represented recipients of the Victoria Cross at the 2023 coronation. That's just a very, very brief outline of Keith Payne. And as I said, he's 93 today, so happy birthday, Keith Payne. You've got a lot of fans out there. The time is just shy of 20 minutes to 6 o'clock.

Bobby Vinton, I love how you love me on vinyl. One of the great success stories of the 60s. He seemed to resonate. The girls loved his music. He wrote a lot of the songs himself, but he was very, very good at love ballads. And the rest, they say, is history. We also had from Charlie Rich, Every Time You Touch Me, I Get High. Coming up next, Timmy Euro and... I can't remember what I logged in. 8, call me.

It's that time of the night where we say goodnight. And on my knees with Charlie Rich. And coming up, we've got Dionne Warwick with What the World Needs Now. And if we could fit it in, John Denver. Thank you, everyone, for the phone calls. The phones have been quite busy today. I really appreciate your calls and your comments. Rob, you look after your foot. It's good to know that the diagnosis is good at the moment. But, you know, just know our love and thoughts are with you. In the meantime, you look after yourself and those you care about. And hopefully back with you next Sunday afternoon between 2 and 6, and we'll take another walk down memory lane. Till then, good night.

0: a song.
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2: WA Luke Curtagen said he always knew he was going to win the seat. It's One Nation's first lower house seat in the state and a blow for Labor, who'd held it for almost four decades. He says he was confident in his by-election campaign from the start.
3: The people have had enough. They definitely felt neglected in the outer southern suburbs. They certainly sent a message, I think, to Canberra as well and to Anthony Albanese that they're unhappy.
2: Australians with relatives missing after the Nepal floods are holding on to hope as the search for survivors continues. 42 Australians are among more than 2,000 people unaccounted for. Almost 700 people are confirmed dead. Save the Children Australia Chief Executive Matt Tinkler says the search for survivors is difficult.
4: Roads still remain blocked. Bridges have been washed away. We know that at least 69 schools, for example, in the flood-devastated regions have been completely destroyed. So the infrastructure that's required for people to live their lives has been obliterated by this terrible tragedy.
2: At least 37 people have died after a Russian drone strike on a warehouse in Kyiv triggered a second explosion. Ukrainian officials say the blast damaged nearby houses and an aged care facility. Back home, more than 10,000 Australians with advanced or metastatic cancer will get subsidised access to a new immunotherapy drug. Eligible patients will pay a maximum of $25 per infusion of Keytruda from next month. Oncologist Jenny Liu says it's another treatment option.
5: The clinician and patients together can make an informed decision whether immunotherapy is a suitable treatment. And if it is, it no longer costs patients significantly amounts of money. Really opens up the ability for us to equitably prescribe Keytruda.
2: A 14-year-old girl's due to face court tomorrow, charged over a stabbing in North Queensland. She's accused of stabbing a 19-year-old woman at a business in Charters Towers. The woman remains in hospital with non-life-threatening injuries. A report's being prepared for the coroner after a fatal crash in Sydney's north. A 45-year-old man died when his car hit a parked vehicle in Artarmon. Tributes are continuing for former Brisbane Broncos chief executive Shane Edwards, who's died at 67. Edwards led the club during a golden era between 1995 and 2002. He oversaw three premiership wins under coach Wayne Bennett.

0: In finance, one Australian dollar buying 71.6 US cents.
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0: In the NRL, the Eels have beaten the Sharks 38-18. The Warriors defeated the Knights 46-32. The result marks five straight wins for the New Zealand side. Coach Andrew Webster says the win was remarkable.
2: Being 16-0 down, I think we had 11 players under the age of 23. And to hold our nerve, obviously with some great experience, but to hold our nerve to come back, and even though it wasn't pretty, to give ourselves a win.
0: In the NRLW, the Broncos defeated the Eels 44-10. In the AFLW, the Cats beat the Suns 64-57. The Dockers lead the Blues by 7 points. At the PGA Tour Championship, Adam Scott is best of the Aussies, three strokes off the pace after round three, sharing third spot. That's the latest news and sport.
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6: And the current temperature is 16.5 degrees, but it feels more like 15. Looking ahead for Monday for the mid-north coast, we're looking at a sunny day. Chance of fog in the north in the early morning and some light winds. Overnight temperature of 7 degrees with a top of 22. Looking ahead to Tuesday, sunny 25. Wednesday, mostly sunny and 28. Thursday, mostly sunny 29. And on Friday, another sunny day and 24 degrees. Looking at the Macquarie Coastal Waters forecast for Smoky Cape to Seal Rocks for Monday the 31st of August until midnight. Winds variable about 10 knots, seas below 1 metre. The swell is a southerly 1.5 to 2 metres. Turning to the tides, our next tide is a high tide coming up at 9:36 this evening, and our next low tide will be at 3:54 Monday morning. That's currently your news, sport and weather, and as always, you're on Great Lakes FM.
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6: Good evening, everybody, and welcome to Sunday Sounds. Hope you've had an amazing week, actually amazing 2 weeks. Sorry I wasn't here last Sunday. The Carter man was really, really sick, and we had to take him home early from the 40th birthday bash because of it. But he thoroughly enjoyed his time. He loved all the costumes, especially our Leroy, who was dressed as Indiana Jones, and my husband's pick, which turned out to be best dressed anyway, was Adam from Adam and the Ants. Coming up tonight, we've got an amazing array of music. My first songs, though, are all songs dedicated to people who have just recently passed on. We've got Dolly Parton, we've got Tim Curry, and my very first song, this is called New Divide by Linkin Park. This was from one of the Transformers movies. Now, I grew up with Peter Cullen being the voice of Optimus Prime and the voice of Eeyore, amongst other things, and I was absolutely devastated to hear that he had passed away. It's just like all of a sudden Optimus Prime will be silent. So this is New Divide, this is Linkin Park, and then we've got some Dolly Parton and Tim Curry to follow on Great Lakes FM.
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6: Wow, there is some ghosts in the machine tonight because That's weird. 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

three incredible talents we've lost in the space of a week. We had Tim Curry singing from the Rocky Horror Picture Show, I'm Going Home, very poignant, and Sweet Transvestite. We had Dolly Parton with Miley Cyrus singing Wrecking Ball. And from the Transformers movie, which Peter Cullen was the voice and the iconic voice of Optimus Prime, we had New Divide by Linkin Park. Coming up, we've got some more great music. We'll have Simple Minds, Smash Mouth, Ugly Kid Joe and more. But right now, we've got a bit of Wah Wah Knee and One and One Ain't I Good Enough.

She has such an amazing voice. Australia's Vanessa Amorosi with Perfect. We had Wall of Voodoo, Far Side of Crazy, and One and One, Ain't I Good Enough, Wah Wah Knee. Excuse me. Coming up, we've got some more great music for you. We'll have the Soup Dragons, we'll have the Uncanny X-Men and more. We'll also have the Lost and Sound, Lost and Found. But right now, we have Simple Minds with Promised You a Miracle on Great Lakes FM 101.5.

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1: Lost on Thursday, the 20th of August at noon in Coolungalook. A female crossbred 16-year-old white dog named Susie. If you find Susie, please call Faye on 0415 692 389. And let's get this little doggy back to where she belongs. Excuse me. If you have lost or found anything, please head to our website, www.greatlakesfm.org.au, or you can call our office Monday to Friday from 10 till 2 on 02655 8433. To take us up to the 7 o'clock news, we'll have some Ugly Kid Joe, Uncanny X-Men, and see what else we can put in. This is Everything About You.

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1: Good evening, I'm Sarah Wiedersheim. Relatives of missing Australians are heading to Nepal to search for their loved ones as the search for 42 Australians continues following the flooding disaster. Nelson Scott is in Kathmandu.
2: Western Sydney man Bharat Mangwani was hiking on a Hindu pilgrimage when an avalanche of mud, water and debris tore through the Nepal-Tibet border. He remains one of the 42 Australians still unaccounted for, and his wife and family have come here looking for him. Feeling helpless, they've hung a picture of Mr. Mangwani outside a Kathmandu hospital, hoping to hear something soon. As recovery efforts escalate, the federal government has committed an additional $3 million in aid. The announcement follows the arrival of 12 Australian response personnel who are now working on the ground. In some good news, 26-year-old Cara Severino has become the first known Australian to survive the floods and is expected to return home soon. Nelson Scott, Kathmandu.
1: The WA Labor Premier has conceded defeat in the Secret Harbour by-election. One Nation's Luke Hurtigan has caused a major upset, winning the seat that Labor held for almost 40 years. He's won 39% of the primary vote. Premier Roger Cook says voters have spoken and he's listening.
3: My team will continue to get out and talk to our communities, listen to their concerns and do everything within our powers to make their lives better.
1: A critical incident investigation's underway after a fatal balcony fall in Sydney's east. Police called to an Elizabeth Bay unit block say a man died after falling from the eighth floor. The 40-year-old was treated by paramedics but died at the scene. Several people have been treated by paramedics after a house fire in Melbourne. Witnesses claim the fire at Diamond Creek was caused by a cat knocking a candle over. One person has been taken to hospital. Prostate cancer patients are being encouraged to participate in an expanded Brisbane-based trial. The treatment has been used in Australia and the US. It's helped stop tumours growing and has slowed progression of the disease. Professor Aaron Hansen says researchers understand trials can be stressful for patients.
4: Hopefully they can be reassured that the process of doing a trial, the regulations, protocols are very robust in order to ensure their safety, and so they can be reassured that everything will be done in order to help them as much as possible if they choose to participate.
1: Also making news, Queensland is facing a late season increase in flu cases. Health officials warn the peak of the virus is still weeks away. And former Brisbane Broncos chief executive Shane Edwards is being remembered as an inspirational leader following his death at the age of 67.
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1: In the NRL, the Eels have triumphed over the Sharks 38-18, while the Warriors defeated the Knights 46-32. Newcastle's focus will now move to finals preparation with a round 27 bye. Knights coach Justin Holbrook says it's a great opportunity to recalibrate.
6: Every game's hard, but I'm really confident. We need the week off. We've got it. And our position may not change. That's why I'm upbeat with the players about it.

0: You know, we competed hard in that second half. We made a lot of line breaks with 12 players, which is hard to do.
1: In the AFLW, the Blues lead the Dockers in the fourth quarter, 48-42. This hour, the Bombers come up against Richmond. Earlier wins for Cats, Hawks, Demons and Power. And the Boomers clash with Jordan has just gotten underway in the Philippines as qualifying for the Basketball World Cup continues.
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3: And the current temperature is about 14.5 degrees. Looking ahead for Monday for the Mid-North Coast, a sunny day. Overnight temperatures of 7 degrees with a top of 22. Looking ahead to Tuesday, 25 degrees and sunny. Wednesday, mostly sunny and 28, and a nice warm one on Thursday, mostly sunny and 29 degrees. Looking at the Macquarie Coastal Waters forecast for Smoky Cape to Seal Rocks for Monday, the 31st of August until midnight. Wind variable about 10 knots, seas below 1 metre, and the swell is a southerly up to 2 metres. Turning to the tides, our next tide will be a high tide at 9:36 p.m. and our next low tide will be Monday morning at 3:54 a.m. That's your news, sport and weather, and you are here on Great Lakes FM.
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3: Welcome back to Hour 2 of Sunday Sounds for this evening. In fact, this last weekend in August. Oh my gosh, where has the year gone? Thanks, Jono, for the message. It's good to be back. Yeah, I miss being on the radio, but sometimes just duty calls when you're a mum or a dad, whoever you might be responsible for. Coming up this hour, we've got some more great music. We'll have Gorillaz, Tones and I, Kate Sobrano and more. But my next three songs are all songs from TV shows. I wonder if you can guess what they are. This first one, though, is The Smiths with How Soon Is Now.

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1: Well, did you guess what TV shows those songs were from? Red Right Hand was used in Peaky Blinders, and that was by Nick Cave and the Bad Seeds. I'll Be There For You, the Rembrandts, obviously Friends. And How Soon Is Now, the Smiths, was from, it was actually the theme song from the TV show Charmed. Hope you got them all, and if you did, woohoo. If you didn't, it's just good to listen to them anyway. Coming up, we've got some more great music. We'll have Tones and I, Gorillaz, One Direction. We'll also have the community update. But right now, here's Tom Jones with The Art of Noise. And this is Kiss on Grey Lakes FM Sunday Sounds.
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1: Hey, everybody, this is Arch Parker, and you're listening to Great Lakes FM.

That was Meryl Bainbridge with Mouth. We had Pash, Kate Sobrano and Tom Jones with The Art of Noise, and that was Kiss. Coming up, we'll have some more great music. We'll have One Direction, we'll have Genesis, we'll have Gorillaz, we'll have the community update. But right now, this was a request from the Carter Man. This is Believer by Imagine Dragons.

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2: 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It's great.

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1: Manning Great Lakes Bird Watching on Thursday the 3rd of September at 8 a.m. at Foster Southern Parkway to 1 Mile Beach. 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Tea Gardens Hawk's Nest next Thursday walkers meeting will meet on the 3rd of September and walk from the Mile Shores to the Rivermouth camping area. Bring some morning tea, then home for lunch. Meet at Tea Gardens Library car park for an 8:30 departure. 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Legacy Week begins on Sunday the 30th of August. On Thursday the 3rd and Friday the 4th, legatees and volunteers will be manning stalls across Foster, Tuncurry, Blackhead and Nabiac. So keep an eye out for that and buy a badge. Manning Great Lakes Woodworkers Club is for all ages and abilities. Meet them at the gallery, 100 River Street, Taree, from 9 a.m. to 2 p.m. on Saturdays and Tuesdays. And finally, the Foster branch of the CWA will be holding a cake stall at Bunnings Foster on Thursday the 3rd of September from 8:30 a.m. Cakes, slices, scones and handicrafts will be available. The stall is one of their main fundraisers, so come along and help support local charities. Now, there's a lot of information there, so if you've missed any of that, please head to our website at www.greatlakesfm.org.au, click on the Community Services Announcements tab and all that information is right there at your fingertips. We had Clint Eastwood by Gorillaz, we had Dance Monkey Tones and I, and for Carter Man, we had Believer, Imagine Dragons. To take us up to the 8 o'clock news, we'll have some Ice House, One Direction, and let's see what else we get in there. This is Hey Little Girl by Ice House.

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5: Good evening, I'm Sarah Wiedersehen. The Australian government is providing a further $3 million in humanitarian assistance to Nepal following the devastating landslide and floods along the Nepal-China border. There are 42 Australians unaccounted for in Nepal as the death toll nears 700. A 12-person Australian crisis response team has landed in Kathmandu to bolster search operations. More than 3,000 people are still missing. Assistant Foreign Minister Matthew Thistlethwaite says time is of the essence.
6: The longer it goes on, the more difficult it becomes. And that's why we're doing everything we can. We're working around the clock. I'll do further consultations with both the Nepalese and Tibetan communities tomorrow to provide them with the latest updates.
5: Labor is facing a political fallout after losing the safe West Australian seat of Secret Harbour to One Nation in a state by-election. Bianca Carboni reports.
7: Luke Hurtigan has made political history securing One Nation's first lower house seat in WA. He won 39% of first preference votes, 15% more than Labor's Georgia Tree, and more than double those of Liberal's Ryan Robertson. Secret Harbour has been a safe Labor seat for decades, One Nation winning only 8% of the electorate's primary votes in the last state election only 18 months ago. But Luke Hurtigan says voters are now sick of Labor.
8: I was feeling confident from the beginning. I mean, the mood on the ground, the vibe was certainly there. I really believed the whole time that we were going to win.
7: Bianca Carboni reporting.
5: A 14-year-old girl is due to face court tomorrow, charged over a stabbing in North Queensland. She's accused of stabbing a 19-year-old woman at a business in Charters Towers. The woman is in hospital with non-life-threatening injuries. There have been emotional scenes in Nashville during a tribute to Dolly Parton. The Grand Ole Opry dedicated its Saturday night performance at the 80-year-old who passed away this week. Opry Vice President Dan Rogers says the singer who first appeared on stage in 1959 was a phenomenon.
9: Dolly, the Grand Ole Opry promises to keep your music alive on this stage forevermore. Will bring fans joy when they hear that opening piano solo on Here You Come Again. We'll sing along on Jolene. And maybe fans will think, I'm going to do it. I'm going to demand a raise when they hear 9 to 5.
5: Also making news, a manhunt is underway after a 22-year-old woman was killed and five others injured in a shooting at a rave party in northern Switzerland. In finance, one Australian dollar is buying 70.8 US cents.
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5: The New Zealand Warriors have moved into pole position for the NRL Minor Premiership with a 46-32 victory over Newcastle. Meanwhile, the Eels have upset the Sharks 38-18, derailing Cronulla's hunt for a top four finish. Parramatta coach Jason Ryles says it was pleasing to see his players execute their opportunities.
11: Paul Giddy set the tone with getting to the right part of the field, which we planned to do, and he obviously got a bit of joy there early and set the tone for us. So you plan to start like that every week and you hope that it goes like that.
5: In the NRLW, the Dragons beat the Warriors 22-18. The Broncos thumped the Eels and the Tigers are leading the Cowboys. And in the AFLW, Melbourne has beaten an injury-ravaged Brisbane by 56 points to claim a perfect start to the season. And the Boomers are leading Jordan in the second quarter of their Basketball World Cup qualifier. That's news and sport.
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13: And the current temperature is 13 degrees. Looking ahead for Monday, we're looking at an overnight temperature of 7 degrees with a top of 22 degrees

0: and a sunny day. Looking ahead to Tuesday, tops of 25 degrees and sunny. Wednesday, mostly sunny and 28, and Thursday, mostly sunny, 29 degrees. Looking at the Macquarie Coastal Waters forecast for Smoky Cape to Seal Rocks for Monday the 31st of August until midnight. Winds variable about 10 knots, seas below 1 metre, and the swell is a southerly 2 metres. Turning to the tides, our next tide is a higher tide at 9:36pm and our next low tide will be at 3:54am Monday. That's your latest news, sport and weather, and you're on Great Lakes FM. 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
0: Welcome to the halfway point of Sunday Sounds for this evening. Hope you're enjoying the music. It's been pretty eclectic for me, but then that, I guess that's what I normally play anyway. There's been a lot of songs I've not played before, songs that I haven't played in ages, and this hour probably no different. So we've got some Propeller Heads, we'll have Pet Shop Boys, we'll have Five, we'll have London Beat, we'll have so much music this hour. Coming up right now, though, we'll have Elton John with Club at the End of the Street.

Little River Band with Love is a Bridge. We had David Bowie and Let's Dance. And we started with Club at the End of the Street by Elton John. Coming up, we've got some more great music. We'll have The Sweet, we'll have The Moody Blues and much more. But right now, we've got The Propeller Heads featuring Shirley Bassey with History Repeating.

So we had a little bit of history there. We had your history, Shakespeare's sister, History Never Repeats, Split Ends, and History Repeating, Propellerheads featuring Shirley Bassey. Coming up, we've got some more great music. We'll have the Moody Blues, we'll have London Beat, we'll have The Suite, but right now we've got Murray Head with One Night in Bangkok on Great Lakes FM 101.5.

That was The Suite with Ballroom Blitz. Dance Hall Days, Wang Chung. We had Pet Shop Boys, West End Girls, and One Night in Bangkok, Murray Head. Take us up to the 9 o'clock news. We'll have the Moody Blues. We'll have Five. And let's see what else we can get in here. This is your Wildest Dreams on Great Lakes FM 101.5. Sunday Sounds, and I'm Rin, and I'll be with you for another hour or so.

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2: 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And if you're wondering what Dirt Music is all about, let me explain. Dirt Music is a radio show about music that comes from the heart and takes no prisoners. Dirt Music, some of it's old, some of it is new, and some of it is in between. 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

0: against a vote for hard-right populism following One Nation's historic win in the Secret Harbour by-election in Western Australia. Speaking at Labor's state conference in Brisbane, he told the party faithful that parties like One Nation have no serious answers to problems which are there. He's accused One Nation of peddling misinformation and sowing division.
1: This is a crucial time for our movement, because across the world, hard-right populists are on the march, peddling politics that is dangerous, divisive, and downright dishonest.
0: The federal government has announced an additional $3 million in humanitarian aid for flood-hit Nepal. The announcement follows the arrival of 12 Australian rapid response personnel from the Department of Foreign Affairs who are now working on the ground. With the number of people killed in the Nepal floods, almost 700, charities are raising concerns about the lasting infrastructure impact. At least 69 schools have been destroyed or damaged. Save the Children Australia Chief Executive Matt Tinkler says affected areas will need sustained support.
2: There's both a real protection risk for children in this scenario, but also a long-term risk that if we can't get kids back into school and learning, we may lose them from the education system forever. So it's really important that we think about the short-term, but also the long-term requirements of these communities to get back on their feet.
0: Sydney shark attack survivor Leah Stewart has told of the terrifying moment she came face to face with the great white shark that mauled her. The young mother has revealed details of her ordeal for the first time in a sit-down TV interview. The 34-year-old was swimming between the flags not too far from shore at Coogee Beach when she was attacked on June 13. Ms Stewart has told 60 Minutes she punched the shark in the face in the hope it would let her go.
3: I could feel it shaking me, and somehow I managed to twist my body around, and I knew I had to punch its snout as hard as I could.
4: You're under the water?
3: Under the water.
4: And you were face down?
3: Yes.
0: Also making news, one person has been killed and five others injured in a shooting at a rave in northern Switzerland. The victim is a 22-year-old woman. The gunman remains on the run and is yet to be identified. And a 13-year-old boy involved in an e-scooter crash at Childers in Queensland last week has died in hospital. The boy had head injuries. Investigations into the crash continue. In finance, one Australian dollar is buying 70.8 US.
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0: The Eels have upset the Sharks to end round 26 of the NRL. Andrew Lucas reports.
6: Parramatta has ended Cronulla's top four hopes with a 38-18 victory in front of over 18,000 fans at CommBank Stadium. The Eels set the home crowd alight early with a 26-8 half-time lead, but the Sharks fought back to cut the margin to 8 points before a late double to Talon De Silva rounded out a big win. Earlier, Jacob Saifidi was sent off as the Knights were beaten 46-32 by the Warriors in New Zealand. Andrew Lucas at CommBank Stadium.
0: In the NRLW, the Tigers have thumped the Bulldogs 44-14. In the AFLW, the Bombers are leading the Tigers in the third quarter. And Novak Djokovic is gearing up for his 20th consecutive US Open, which gets underway tomorrow. That's the latest news and sport.
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8: And your final weather update from me tonight is the current temperature is 12 degrees. Looking ahead for the mid-north coast for Monday, a sunny day with a chance of fog in the morning. 7 degrees overnight with a top temperature of 22. Looking ahead to Tuesday, sunny 25, warming up for Wednesday, 28, and Thursday, 29 degrees and all sunny days. Looking at the Macquarie Coastal Waters forecast for Smoky Cape to Seal Rocks for Monday the 31st of August until midnight. Winds variable around 10 knots, seas below 1 metre, and the swell is a southerly 2 metres. Turning to the tides, our next tide is a high tide coming up at 9:36 and our next low tide will be at 3:54 Monday morning. That's the latest news, sport, weather. 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
3: Welcome to the final hour of Sunday Sounds for this week. Hope you've enjoyed the music. There's been a lot of music I have not played before or haven't played in a long time and really, really have been enjoying it. Thank you for your calls and messages. I do appreciate it. To take us through this hour, we've got such an array of different songs. We've got Maroon 5, we've got Dream Academy. We'll have Eric Carmen, Rochford and more. But right now, this is the New Radicals with You Get What You Give.

That was Dragon with Dreams of Ordinary Men, More Than a Feeling by Boston, and You Get What You Give, The New Radicals. Coming up, we've got some more great music to take you through till 10 o'clock. We'll have Cheap Trick, we'll have Roachford, we'll have the Dream Academy. But right now, we've got Eric Carmen with Hungry Eyes.

That was Dream Academy with Life in a Northern Town, Sailing, Christopher Cross and Eric Carmen with Hungry Eyes. Wow, I haven't heard Not Life in a Northern Town for ages. It's still a great song. Coming up, we've got some more great music. We'll have some Roachford, Cheap Trick, we'll have Maroon 5, but right now, we've got probably my favourite Madonna song. This is La Isla Bonita.

That was Come Said the Boy, Mondo Rock, Maroon 5, Where She Will Be Loved, and La Isla Bonita, Madonna. It is coming up to the pointy end of the night, so I'll have a couple of songs left to play before I sign off. This is Roachford with Lay Your Love on Me on Great Lakes FM 101.5 Sunday Sounds.

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0: 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And Andy in the morning.
1: 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Right here on... Thanks, kids.
2: That's right. You will hear Andy tomorrow from 6 o'clock and enjoy his dastardly twisted tunes, spot the intros and Who Am I's. We had Enigma, Return to Innocent, and Rochford with Lay Your Love on Me. It's time for me to go, ladies and gentlemen, so I do have one last song to play. I hope you've enjoyed the program. I know I enjoy bringing it to you every time I'm available and on. And thank you for all of your encouragement. Yeah, it is hard sometimes when to be a mum and your little one's sick. So, having said that, I hope you have an amazing week. Be kind to each other. Be safe. I'm looking forward to seeing you all next week. Sorry. And my one song I have left to play. This is Sean Mullins. This is Lullaby. Enjoy it. Good night. Till next week. Bye-bye.

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Fairfax. And from the stage I can tell that she can't let go and she can't relax. 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
5: Welcome to Hot, Sweet and Jazzy, an hour of music on the jazz spectrum. Ross Williamson with you today. Hope you enjoyed the new theme there, some new theme music, just because we can, and trust you'll enjoy that as much as we have. Right, let's get on with the first track, and it comes from the Canadian trumpeter Mike Field. In 2025, he released an album called Nashland. He's performing with a quintet here. Mike Field travels around the world performing, very much in Canada and the US, but also Australia, New Zealand and Europe, and occasionally to Asia as well. I remember seeing him perform in Melbourne a few years ago, and he'll be in Australia in 2027. I know he'll be in Melbourne in February. Can't give you the other dates. Anyway, this is a lively and attractive piece. Here's Mike Field leading his quintet with Traffic Police.

Traffic Police there. Mike Field leading his group from the album Nashland. One of the best things about Mike Field when he travels internationally is that he links up with local musicians. That's certainly what I heard in Melbourne, and I think he did the same thing when he performed some years ago for the Ballarat Jazz Club too. Mike Field there. You're listening to some jazz with Ross Williamson. Ross Lawrenson is an American singer who released an album in 2006 called A Little Travelin' Music. And he's just re-released it. It's the 20th anniversary edition. It sounds pretty good. We're going to hear a track in a moment. The new edition has got some newly recorded instrumentals, some previously unreleased stuff, and a complete remix and remaster. So the technology has moved on in terms of recordings, and so has Ross Lawrenson. Here he is singing a song about Rome.

Russ Laurenson there, When in Rome, from the album A Little Travelin' Music, 20th Anniversary Edition. Back to Australia now, and indeed up to Queensland. A release from July of 2026 from a group called The Scornful Four. This is a release on the local label 4000 Records, who've put out the Jazz in Meanjin series. But this is a studio recording entitled Hopeful Music. Sounds good. But it's hopeful music for hopeless people. Or maybe that's hopeless. Anyway, let's have a listen to the music. That's quite attractive. Andrew Garton is playing alto sax, and he's the composer too. On trumpet, we have Sharon Elaine. On bass, Helen Russell. And Aaron Jantz is the drummer. It's a nice album. From the Scornful Four, here's Sun-Drenched Sun.

Music there from the Queensland group The Scornful Four from their album Hopeful Music for Hopeless People. That was Sun Drenched Sun. That's Second Sun, spelled S-O-N. Lovely sound, good on them. Well, from there, let's go over to Germany. And the next release in the series, Jazz at Berlin Philharmonic. This is number 18, and it's entitled Jazz Goes Baroque. It's a quintet led by the harpsichordist Bernd Lotzky. Well, he's playing the harpsichord in this case. I don't know all the musicians. There's a couple of French guys in the group. Emile Parisien is playing a soprano sax, and flutes are being played by Frédéric Couder. It's quite an interesting sound, and a live performance at the Berlin Phil in September of 2025. Let's have a listen to a track called Chaconne. Chaconne, I suppose, is the dance that I'm more familiar with in French, Chaconne. And it's subtitled The Hamster Wheel. Quintet led by Bernd Lotzky.

And that was called The Green Cat. It was played by the imaginatively titled Not Your Daddy's Jazz Band, led by Jimmy Layton. I can't tell you who's in the band. It might all be Jimmy Layton for all I know. But the album's called Sonoma Beach. Jimmy Layton comes from the San Francisco area. Sonoma Beach is up north along the Californian coast from there. Before that, we heard Chacona, The Hamster's Wheel, from that quintet led by Bernd Lotsky. Live performance from the series Jazz at Berlin Philharmonic. Number 18, that one. This is Hot, Sweet and Jazzy, a program made at The Pulse in Geelong for the Community Radio Network. Look us up on Facebook and email hotsweetandjazzy@gmail.com. In 2025, a group called Jazz Sabbath did a tour. 25 shows in, they did a recording. They were performing at the Paradox Jazz Club in Tilburg in the Netherlands. Tilburg, just over the border from Belgium. That's been made into a recording called Jazz Sabbath Live, released in February of 2026. They are Adam Wakeman playing the piano, Jack Tustin playing bass, and Arthur Newell playing the drums. Jazz Sabbath, well, they do jazz arrangements based on Black Sabbath tracks from the early 70s. And it's quite exciting. As you're about to hear, this from that album is called Fairies Wear Boots. This is Jazz Sabbath.

Jez Sabbath there from the album Jez Sabbath Live. And that was Fairies Wear Boots. Adam Wakeman in terrific form as the pianist there. Jez Sabbath. Now we turn to Chicago and a very good big band from Chicago called the Shout Section Big Band. They're led by a guy called Brett Dean. He says that the band started in 2007. And indeed, it's a very swinging band, as you'll hear. Brett Dean himself, I think, plays the trumpet. This album is called Tatum's Swingin' Session. That's because there's a singer called Tatum Langley who does the job very well. She's got a background in musical theatre. She's an actress too. But as you'll hear here, she's a pretty good singer. She might even make you think of Ella. Here's the Shout Section Big Band with Tatum Langley. This is Arnett Cobb's composition, Smooth Sailing.

Tatum Langley there, doing some wonderful scat stuff. Not quite Ella Fitzgerald, but pretty good. She was singing with the Shout Section Big Band from Chicago. The album's called Tatum's Swingin' Session, released in 2025. That track was called Smooth Sailing. Well, let's change the mood totally now. The music of Thelonious Monk, but not as we're used to hearing it. Is a very popular pianist of the time in the United States called John Batiste. He appeared on The Piano, the TV series, and he's released a couple of albums called Monk Movements and Monk Meditations, part of his series of piano albums. In Monk Meditations, he takes these short compositions by Thelonious Monk and works on the contemplative beauty of them. So they sound quite different. See what you think of this. This is John Batiste playing for us Monk's Always Know.

Pianist John Batiste there from his album Monk Meditations, and that was Always Know. You wouldn't think it was a Thelonious Monk composition, would you? Quite an achievement by John Batiste to ferret those out and do something really interesting with them. Well, we turn now to a group called Little North, an album that they released at the end of July 2026 called Crossing Currents. It's a piano trio plus a couple of extras for this recording. The drummer is Lassie Jacobson, the bass player is Martin Brunbjerg Rasmussen, and the pianist is Benjamin Nurholm Jacobson, all very Nordic sounding. However, this was recorded in Brooklyn. They've been joined by Joel Ross playing the vibes and Hannes Benig playing the saxophone. And the album Crossing Currents is looking at the interplay of European and American influences. It's a really nice album, and I trust you'll enjoy this track from it. It's called Friend.

A group called Little North Piano Trio plus two there, and that was from the album Crossing Currents, which comes 10 years after their first release, Little North. The track there was called Friend. Well, let's round out the hour with something a bit unusual. This is a singer from New Zealand. It's lively stuff, but I think there's a bit of jazz sensibility behind it. See what you think. The singer's called Tiger Lotus, and this is called Tiger in the Garden.

Tiger Lotus, New Zealand singer there with Tiger in the Garden. A lovely and bit unusual, but nevertheless, a finish to the hour of music we've just been enjoying together. And so ends Hot, Sweet and Jazzy for another week. Thanks for your company. Our email address is hotsweetandjazzy@gmail.com. And we're on Facebook too. See you again next time. Until then, bye-bye from Ross Williamson.

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0: This is New York City. I'm James B., and stay tuned now for The Man, with 2 hours of uninterrupted nostalgia, with the accent on jazz. And now, the sounds of satin. Tom Parker.
1: My thanks to you, James B. Hi, everyone. Tom Parker.
0: This is New York City. I'm James B., and stay tuned now for The Man, with 2 hours of uninterrupted nostalgia, with the accent on jazz. And now, the sounds of satin. Tom Parker.

very successful group known as the Modern Jazz, Quintet. Their quartets, their trios, and there's also quintets. This is the quintet belonging to the piano player David Matthews, the late Lou Soloff on trumpet, George Young on tenor, Eddie Gomez on bass, and Peter Erskine drums. Terrific sounding group, and they've put out lots and lots and lots of albums, mainly for release throughout Japan. Have sold very, very well indeed. That's a Horace Silver composition, the goody too. It's called Sister Sadie, Modern Jazz, the Manhattan Jazz Quintet. From Manhattan's borough of New York, we'd like to welcome in stations now throughout Australia to all states, thanks to the Australian Community Radio Network. That's the network sponsored by APRA, bringing you the music of the nation through community stations. Welcome, welcome one and all, the sounds of New York City. Always good to be with you, to share these 2 hours together with you every week for many, many, many, many, many years. I've lost count. Okay, are we all settled? Yeah, let's enjoy. You have

Well, she's of Mexican and French heritage. Her name is Sasha Boutros. Sasha Boutros, quite the performer, quite the lady. You know, she sings in 14 languages. Just thought I'd throw that in. Oh, boy. 14 languages. Let you know that. That's Sasha Boutros. Her album is called New York After Dark, and I Believe in You. Mm-hmm. MJQ, or the Modern Jazz Quartet, was originally the rhythm section of Dizzy Gillespie's post-war band, originally with Ray Brown on bass and Kenny Clarke drums. Well, after 1955, Connie Kay became a permanent member, joined up with the pianist John Lewis, the vibes of Milt Jackson, and the bass playing of Percy Heath in what was to become one of the most enduring jazz groups of all time. That's right, MJQ, the Modern Jazz Quartet.

Listening there to the Modern Jazz Quartet and Woody and You, as taken from their album, very successful album too, the album called Fontessa, Modern Jazz Quartet. Two of a kind time right now, time to put a couple of song titles together in sentence form. You're two of a kind. Right, well now. Oh, we're saying hi to the Bridge family. And thanks for this week's two of a kind. Hi to you, Bridges. Someday my prince will come. Maybe September.

Well, someday my prince will come. Maybe September. That's Ernestine Anderson and Jackie Ryan, and that's a good two of a kind. Our thanks going out to the Bridge family. Thanks, Bridges, and let's hear from you again. And all you good folk out there, put a couple of song titles together in sentence form and make that your two of a kind, and we'll get to it. More next week with another two of a kind. You're listening to From New York, Jazz Nice and Easy, across Australia on the Community Radio Network. I'm Tom Parker. In 1960, Eric Dolphy recorded his debut album called Outward Bound, an album that was oriented toward straight bebop, a quintet of Freddie Hubbard's trumpet, Jackie Byard piano, George Tucker bass, Roy Haynes drums, and of course the alto sax and bass clarinet of Eric Dolphy. Well, this album would be the kickstart of some 4 years of output. Albums aplenty, live performance, 4 years that sadly saw the passing of Eric Dolphy. That was 1964, passing at the age of 36. On tour in West Berlin, Eric Dolphy arrived seriously ill. He was hospitalized after falling into a diabetic coma, and apparently the attending hospital physician was not aware that he was a diabetic, assuming, based on a stereotype of jazz musicians, that he had overdosed on drugs. Well, Eric Dolphy never smoked, nor did he ever take drugs. He was given a shot of insulin. He lapsed into insulin shock, and he died at the age of 36. Shame. Real shame. Eric Dolphy.

bass clarinet of Eric Dolphy, and on Green Dolphin Street. It's taken from that album called Outward Bound. Let's do a couple of love songs.

like someone in love with Ethel Azama, and be anything but be mine, Peggy Lee. Nice memories from a couple of love songs. You know, if saxophone playing had a Formula One division, Johnny Griffin would have pole position every start, or he would have had, before he discovered a gentler and a more lyrical side to his musical personality. They called him the Little Giant. Early days of bebop, the 1950s, rather heady days for him. The 1960s saw him off to Europe. Much success on both sides of the world, recording with Thelonious Monk and Art Blakey, whilst over in Europe, on that side, with the big band of Kenny Clarke, Francie Boland. Of course, certainly thrilled European jazz lovers from head to toe, I'd say. Quite the musician was the Little Giant, Johnny Griffin.

Just a wonderful sound, this one. The Montreux Jazz Festival, 1975. Johnny Griffin, tenor saxophonist and very good company. Dizzy Gillespie there. Tommy Flanagan on piano. Milt Jackson vibes, of course, and bass playing of Niels Henning Orsted Patterson. It's a great old standard too, isn't it? What's New? Remembering the man, Mr. Johnny Griffin. Feature a track now from a singer that not many people knew. He was an enormously powerful singer. Originally, he was a member of a group from the 50s, singing group from the 1950s, The Ravens. Later on, he sang and recorded with Dizzy Gillespie in the mid-1950s, 1956, 1957. Very powerful voice. Then he just disappeared, the mid-50s. Well, he was rediscovered by Atlantic Records, working on a labor crew in Columbus, Georgia, in the year of 1965, some 7 or 8 years on. He released a solo album, and then, what do you think? That's right, disappeared again. Rumor has it that Austin Cromer had to quit as a result of a broken jaw. Like the song says, I wish I knew.

All the here today, gone tomorrow sounds of Mr. Austin Cromer. Austin Cromer. And I wish I knew. I wish. From New York, this is Jazz Nice and Easy, serving Australia with laid-back sounds designed with only you in mind. Restful sounds to ease you in or ease you out of that rather harried day. In Manhattan, I'm Tom Parker. It's time for our special of the week, Sound Trilogy. Three tracks of that special guest, or a musical theme.

sure the whole town's talking about the Jones boys, and why not? As there have been many, many of those Jones boys that made jazz sparkle and shine. Joe Jones, Jimmy Jones, Jonah Jones, Quincy Jones, just to name just four out of what jazz claims to having around 100 Jones musicians out there spreading the good word. Our trilogy stays with the family of Jones, three brothers in jazz, each a star in his own right. There's the brother Elvin Jones, one of the great drummers of the post-bop era, a hugely successful life in jazz, leading his own trio, or his larger band, the Elvin Jones Jazz Musician. 1960 through 65 saw Elvin Jones featured on a bunch of John Coltrane classic albums, A Love Supreme, Essential, Live at Birdland, and My Favorite Things. Oh, indeed. The whole town's...

Charlie Parker's composition, Anthropology, the big band of Elvin Jones. A moderate modernist, beautiful touch combined with exquisite taste. Older brother Hank Jones was a beacon of gentle authority, genuine modesty, and jazz grace at the keyboard. Oldest brother to Thad and Elvin, Hank Jones epitomized balance, consistency, flexibility. Elegant was the word used when it came to the man and his piano play. Whether it be working together alongside Coleman Hawkins, Milt Jackson, Cannonball Adderley, he was always comfortably there. Hank Jones was the accompanist for Ella Fitzgerald from 1948 through 1953. A musical cornerstone within CBS, working behind all things such as the Ed Sullivan Show, remaining with them for some 17 years. Throughout his group, called the Great Jazz Trio with Ron Carter and Tony Williams, excelled both live and on record. Indeed, he was the true gentleman of jazz. Hank Jones.

easy to love. The piano playing Hank Jones. He was a favorite trumpet player of Charles Mingus, Count Basie too. He was with Basie for some 10 years. 1965, Thad Jones joined up together with the drummer Mel Lewis and the formation of that Vanguard Jazz Orchestra that played, and still does, every Monday night at Manhattan's Village Vanguard. Thad Jones, 13 years on, took off for Denmark, conducting, arranging. Later, of course, prior to his passing, he ran the Basie Band after Count Basie had passed away. He too left the world of jazz 1986. Thad Jones was 63. Thad Jones also happened to write jazz composition. Oh, that Jones boy.

That Jones boy, Thad Jones, and his composition, Thaddeus.

three brothers, each traveling their own path in jazz, and each reaching fame in carrying jazz on and into our world. Alvin, the drummer. Hank, the piano player. And the trumpeter, Mr. Thad Jones. Also a composer of note. Oh, the whole town's talking about those Jones boys. And that's our sound trilogy of the week.

or quartet of the very best kind. The good doctor, Lonnie Smith on Hammond B3 organ, Ronnie Cooper on a baritone sax, Idris Muhammad drums, and the man of the hour on guitar, Bobby Broom. His album was called Modern Man, and listened, of course, to a great old track. It's a goodie too, isn't it? Old Devil Moon, Bobby Broom. New York Voices.

Well, we have Duke Ellington to thank for Love You Madly. His composition, it's a good one too, isn't it? And what about that group? Aren't they the best? You bet your life. That's the New York Voices. New York Voices. And Love You. Love You Madly.

Nice way to close out our program this week. Sounds of Sonny Stitt on tenor and alto throughout this album. Richie Cole on alto sax. John Handy on tenor. Whole bunch of guys there. Cedar Walton on piano. Herbie Lewis, the bass player. Billy Higgins on drums. And the vibes of Bobby Hutcherson. What a lineup. From the days of in San Francisco, good old days, where there was a club there called the Keystone Corner. Sounds of Sonny Stitt.

From New York, Jazz Nice and Easy is produced in studios in Manhattan, New York City, and heard nationally across Australia on the Community Radio Network. Well, that old clock on the wall says we're out of here. It's time to close out our little soiree. Let's do it again next week. Same time. Same place. Oh, I'll see you here. In New York, I'm Tom Parker.

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what she heard was that angels didn't really exist. That they were just a part of fables. 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Everybody has an angel that takes care of them. 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

0: 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Yeah, Lumpy's.
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there. The opposition's tongue is cut in two. Keep on the street, cause you're in danger. 100,000 disparos lost in the jails in South America.

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8: Hey!

desert air, and he'd say, oh, yo. Which is air makes for whoa, babies, and Clyde say, well, he brought his camel to a screeching halt in the rear of Fatima's tent. Jumped off Clyde, snuck around the corner and into the tent he went.

Hershey bars and sipping on an ROC Coke, listening to her transistor, watching the Grand Ole Opry and reading Mad Magazine while she sung, "Does your chewing gum lose its flavor?" And Ahab walk up.

Cap knew that this was the end. Him and Fatima was caught by surprise, and the sultan had fire flashing out of his eyes. Well, the sultan charged at Ahab, intending to make a dent in his head, but he fled with Fatima, and out of the tent they went. They jumped on Clyde and started to ride, cutting out across the sand, with the sultan's whole army in hot pursuit. On and on they ran. Well, to make a long story short, they got away, 'cause

0: This week's Good Health programme was first broadcast in 2019. Good morning and welcome to Good Health, our weekly exploration of the things we can all do. Stay well, stay healthy and enjoy life to the full. Apart from my voice, which is a little bit croaky this morning, so my apologies for that. My name, of course, is John Healy. Australians lose more money on gambling than any other nation. About just short of $1,000 per head, way ahead of Singapore and almost double that of Ireland, the other top two gambling nations. Our gambling problem is so significant, it's been the focus of documentaries by the BBC and CNN. So joining me today to try and shed some light on why we're so hooked on gambling and how we can get over it, I'm joined by Robert Russ and Robin Vines, councillors with Wesley Counselling Services down there in Newcastle. Good morning and welcome to you both.
1: Good morning, John. Pleasure to be here.
2: Good morning.
0: Good morning, Robin. Thank you. And thank you both for joining us. Now, most of us enjoy the excitement from taking a bit of a punt on winning something, but just when does that become a problem?
1: Look, what we've identified when it becomes a problem is when people start to spend more money than they intend to spend, they're spending more time gambling or thinking about gambling than they used to, they find that they start to disconnect from family and friends, they start to take time off from work because of gambling, either they go to gamble or they're feeling ill. What we talk about, the gambling hangover. Right. So they're not feeling 100% the next morning after gambling because they're feeling that unwell.
0: Yeah.
1: They will start to borrow money to gamble. They may stop paying bills or not have enough money for paying their bills.
0: Yeah.
1: They'll start avoiding people that they owe money to. Or they might even, go as far as hawk personal items to borrow money.
0: Yeah. Okay. Now, I know, Robin, your particular area of expertise is around that financial impact on the individual and their families, and we will come to that as we move through the afternoon. But last week, we were speaking about alcohol and drug abuse. Is the compulsion to gamble a similar kind of addiction? And in

0: Indeed, is there a link between alcohol abuse and gambling?
1: The answer is yes. It does affect the same part of the brain, gambling addiction and alcohol addiction. Absolutely. So it is impacting that pleasure part of the brain. Is there a connection between the two? Studies have found, number one, if, for instance, you have a parent who has alcohol addiction, you're more likely to develop a gambling addiction.
0: Okay.
1: Number one. Number two, on everyday gambling, what we do know that if you are drinking while you're gambling, you're more inclined to gamble more. Your inhibition is lowered, and you tend to lose control and gamble a lot more money than you intend to.
0: This is a question that possibly applies involves both of you and your areas of expertise. We'll come back to more fully in a moment. But do we know what's actually happening inside the brain? Even when a person's aware that he or she is spending their housekeeping, their mortgage, or getting themselves into debt, and yet still can't stop, needing to give it just that one more try, what's overriding the normal logic that would say, hold back?
1: Absolutely, yeah. That we do know what's going on inside the brain. Studies have shown that when people are gambling, that they that part of the brain that controls impulse control, isn't working as well as it should be, and so people's decision making skills kind of go by the wayside. And even though rationally, they know that, I can't afford to do this, they gamble anyway, because there is that desire to really feel good. And that's what it's triggering. The gambling is triggering those feel-good chemicals within the brain.
0: Right.
1: The brain itself is struggling to regulate. So even though that, logically, and so many clients say it to me, I know that I shouldn't do this. I know that I can't afford it.
0: Yep.
1: But I can't control it.
0: Yeah. You touched on it a moment ago, and I don't want to repeat what we've already covered, but what are the signs that a person's interest in gambling may have reached that tipping point where they are no longer in control?
1: People will start to... The other things that people will start to do is that they'll start to hide bank statements, credit card statements. They'll start to lie about their whereabouts. They become quite secretive about what they're doing. Particularly with their loved ones.
0: Yep.
1: There'll be absences of time, and they'll make up stories about where they've been. There are so many signs that often people don't realise or don't notice. There are signs that the individual needs to probably become mindful about in their own behaviours,
2: There's financial signs as well.
0: Yeah, sure, Robin.
2: In relation to, as Rob has said, that problem gambling is a problem when people can't pay their bills or debts.
0: Yeah.
2: And this often results in other signs are relationship breakdowns, and, there can be family violence, and people's mental health issues are impacted, and there can be suicide ideations and attempts. And there's also people can be involved in fraud or other crime. And the big distinction is that clients don't initially disclose all these things that are happening when they come to an appointment, because to their families and friends and people they work for, because of the theme of hopelessness, that they just can't break out of the cycle, and of loss. You know, they think they'll lose their job, lose their family, lose the respect of people they know, and then become isolated. So the role of the gambling and financial counsellors is to explain that there are options that are available to the clients, both financially and therapeutically, and there are there are a lot of options that we can undertake, and it works better when we're working together in the space of therapeutic and financial, in that it helps the client when I'm dealing with the financial side of it. Then it's taking the pressure off the financial sides and the impact of financial obligations, and it enables the other person, that client, to engage in the therapeutic process, I think, a lot more effectively because they're not worrying about the financial impacts.
0: I agree. Now, if we can we talk a bit about the impact of gambling, the damage on the individuals concerned, their families and the wider community? Now, Robin, before the break, you were explaining how you get involved, but your role is obviously to help those individuals address the financial impact. So what do you do to help them through that?
2: All right. So there is a... I'm also a financial counsellor with regular clients. But there is a big difference between working with people without gambling addictions and other addictions, and people that don't have those addictions and are in financial difficulty. One of the biggest things is, in regular counselling, we help clients find extra money within their budget by doing a budget and identifying exactly what their bottom line is, so they can put more money towards the debts that they owe. The difference with a gambling counsellor is we have a gambling client, is we have to do the exact opposite. We have to help the client address financial difficulties whilst basically the objective is saving money and putting it away so the client can't access it, and that's so that debts can be met and mortgages can be met without the gambling client accessing those money to be paid on regular everyday living expenses. So it's the key objective is saving the house and saving the person.
0: And
2: where the underlying gambling addiction can have a lot of effect on, you know, people can lose their houses, they can lose their rentals. And so it's conditioning money to make it safe. So that the family can continue to live while and not letting access be given to the gambling person.
0: Now, we spoke before the break about some of the signs and indications that someone has a problem, and yet, despite all that, many gamblers successfully deny that they have a problem. Given those things you spoke of before the break, how can a family member, someone who cares about the individual, actually approach the topic safely with the individual and steer them towards the resources such as your own?
1: Yeah, that's a very good question, John. We once asked that question to a former NRL player. And he's a problem with gambling. And he said if anyone had confronted him in the peak of his gambling addiction issue, he would have gotten very angry. Very, very angry. So it's a very delicate subject approach. There's a lot of shame and guilt associated with it. Often a lot of denial as well, because gambling is promoted as something that is, it's it's okay. It's the norm. It's sure. what you do.
0: It's all over and our TVs.
1: Oh, absolutely. And so people don't identify as gambling being potentially problematic.
0: Yep.
1: We know, however, that for each problem gambler, 5 to 10 people are directly impacted by their behaviour. So, as a person who is related to someone with a problem, a gambling problem, I would contact service like myself and maybe sit down and have a chat about how they're feeling, what they're identifying, and work out a plan of how we're going to broach this with this person.
0: Right.
1: Certainly don't accuse them of anything, but I would approach and ask them, I've noticed.
0: Yep.
1: Things that you know, but without actually accusing, not making those accusations.
0: Yeah.
1: I've noticed that, these bills are not paid. What's happening?
0: Yep.
1: How are you feeling? Simple question, how are you feeling? How are things going? Maybe encourage, I would definitely be encouraging, listen, would you like to come and see a counsellor with me? Often those people are going to be resistant.
0: Yep.
1: But if we can get them into our door, we certainly have a chance to have a chat with them.
0: Right. Let's if I can, because I'm conscious of the time we have to cover a fairly complex issue, and I certainly don't want to shortchange the people who are listening today looking for guidance on how they can do that. I think your advice about seeking advice before you approach the individuals is very sound. But what happens when we've managed to get past all that and someone walks through your door? What are the steps you take to help a person control his or her behaviour? And Robin, as well, I address you both in this, and perhaps you could talk to us about more detail, some of the steps you take to help them get better control of or recover control of their finances. Rob, would you like to kick us off?
1: Yes, certainly, John. Once they come in the door, we sit down and we'll take a bit of a history around their gambling activities. We'll do an assessment to see what the severity of their gambling is. We may also do a depression, stress and anxiety assessment on them to see, because we know that there is a relationship between problem gambling behaviour, depression and
0: yep.
1: anxiety and stress.
0: Yep.
1: We'll talk about how they're feeling about their gambling, help them to identify triggers to their gambling, how they're feeling when they are gambling and when they're not gambling. We'll talk about harm minimization strategies. So what can we do to ensure that if we do gamble, because it's very difficult to give up, to go cold turkey is really hard. So what can we do if we do, if we do go to a pub, how much money are we going to take? And strategies to ensure that, if we do go to the pub, we do gamble, we're not going to gamble too much money.
0: Yeah.
1: There'll be some control around it. Certainly encourage our clients to come and see us regularly. We'll start off with weekly sessions and work on those strategies. But we also then start to work on what are the underlying issues
0: right.
1: to the gambling.
0: But firstly, small steps to change the everyday gambling behaviour and start to understand why. The why stuff comes later.
1: Oh, that's long term. Absolutely.
0: Yeah. Okay.
1: Yeah. Very, very small steps. Absolutely.
0: And Robin, when you first get to catch up with that person, and he or she may by then be quite out of control in terms of the debts they might have incurred, to their ability to meet outstanding bills, what are the first things you do to help that person?
2: Well, most importantly, we explain the process, and there's no judgment
0: mm-hmm.
2: and there's no shame or, why are you doing this, why are you doing that. What we provide are options, and the options are based on the information that the client gives us. And sometimes we will see a partner or a family member prior to the person coming in.
0: Yep.
2: So we get two completely different stories sometimes. Mm. And then we bring all the information together in a basically a financial plan to help bring them out of hardship and to address the needs that are most significant. Like the most significant thing we talk to people about is their housing and their transport and work.
3: Yeah.
2: So they're the things that keep the household going, and so that's what we focus on. And we ask first up, and most importantly, is if there's any legal action pending or is happening.
3: Yeah.
2: And then we focus on the legal issues first. And then we do a comprehensive financial plan, financial budget for them. And sometimes this takes a few goes because people aren't really willing to fess up to what they are actually doing. And once the trust relationship is built with the client, then they feel safe in the process. And that's when we can get a really good financial history, and then we can provide options that benefit the individual to get out of the debt that gambling has
3: built up
2: them into. And sometimes that takes a long time, but when you're doing the therapeutic and the financial concurrently, Rob and I found that the even on younger people, it doesn't matter what age, it works a lot better because people are able to then focus with me on the financial, knowing that they're going to get the therapeutic assistance as well, and vice versa.
0: Question for you both, really, and particularly for you, Robin. When you're doing all this, we've already spoken of the tendency for people with a gambling addiction to be able to deny reality of themselves, to lie, to evade the truth at the very best. So do you develop this plan with the other parties involved, their family member, so that there's somebody else who's also aware of what is being agreed to?
2: It's all dependent on the individual. Sometimes we get the family members who are being affected by the other person coming in first because it's not just the gambler that we see. Right. We are able to see, you know, members of the family, work colleagues, you know, they may have been a grandparent or auntie or an uncle that was a huge gambler that's impacted on the person that's coming to see us. So they're all the things that we look into, and so what we then do is focus either jointly, like couples, or parents and younger people. We're seeing a large number of younger people coming in, and it's usually their parents that contact us first and say they have a child, you know, an adult child that they see they're in financial difficulty because of gambling. What do they do?
0: Yep. Now, Robin, I'm going to need, I'm sorry, to just cut that short a little up, only because of our time that we have to go to air. But in all of that, and indeed like many other compulsive behaviours, I'm sure recovery is in a straight line. So briefly, before we go to a short break, how do you encourage individuals to measure their own success? So there will be slip-ups, there will be setbacks. So given you don't want to dive back into everything that you've been working on, when that does occur, how does you encourage the individual to address that?
1: Certainly. Well, it's you're absolutely right. We, you know, it's not a straight line, not at all.
0: No.
1: But we encourage. It's a process of change, and in that process, we're measuring everything. We're looking, you know, time between gambling activities. So, you know, once upon a time, you know, my client would have to gamble every day, but would find that, you know, after, you know, starting counselling, that I'm finding that I can, you know, gamble every second day or stretch out every third day.
0: Yep.
1: So it's a process of change and celebrating those moments that, hey, I've gone longer. A setback, well, It happens, but we need to not look at it as a setback, but that it is a process of change.
0: And then how quickly you get back on track, I'm sure, as well.
1: Absolutely.
0: Now, I know that in many respects we've talked about it as being a problem for the individual concerned, but is gambling as much a social problem as a health problem? The gambling industry, we know, is a powerful lobby group. It's no accident that it's casinos and poker machines that are designed to keep us hooked. Do we as a community need to do more to counter that influence?
1: Look, I think we do as a community. We do have to do something. Gambling has become such a big part of society. It's on TV. It's being advertised all the time. Mm-hmm. Once upon a time, children were following their favourite footy team.
0: Yes,
1: they're going to win. Now they're going, what are the odds? it's actually quite scary because they're being groomed to become the future problem gamblers.
0: Indeed.
1: What do we do? Do we? I think we need to lobby government for changes in the gambling sector. Once upon a time, advertising, promotion, the sponsors on a lot of the footy jerseys, and unfortunately I'm picking on the footy
0: today. I know, but it's across a range of sports, we know. Obviously racing industries is high up there amongst them. Listen, I appreciate we're probably delving into a whole separate conversation, but I do appreciate your time, both of you, this morning. And I do hope that our conversation today has been helpful to many of our listeners.
1: Thank you for the opportunity, John. It's been a pleasure.
0: You're very welcome. And thank you as well, Robin. Thank you both for your time today. My guests today, of course, have been Rob Russ and Robin Venice from Wesley Counting Services in Newcastle. And if you need more information or help, you can go to wesleymission.org.au or call the Gambling Helpline, which is 1-800-858-858. And of course, if you miss part or all of today's show, you can listen to this discussion at any time on Facebook. Just look for Good Health, where you can also catch up with a selection of earlier interviews. And you will be able to hear this program again on our late night programming. So do join me for the next edition of Good Health. Until then, thank you for listening and good health.

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1: There are also fears about a new lake created by a landslide near the Tibetan border, as Joe Inwood reports.
2: The authorities in China have identified yet another new lake, formed by a new landslide in the last 24 hours. Across the border in Nepal, residents of Dading were sent a text telling them to get to higher ground, for fear there could be another flood. It's thought nearly 100,000 people were affected by Wednesday's disaster, the worst to hit Nepal in a decade.
1: Seven people have died after a passenger ferry capsized and sank off the coast of northern Cyprus as it was heading to Turkey. Our correspondent Katie Watson reports.
3: Boats and helicopters have all been deployed to search for survivors, but now it's dark. Hope of finding those who are still missing is fading fast. The ferry had only just left the port of Kyrenia in Turkish-controlled northern Cyprus. About 4 miles off the coast, the alarm was raised. Images circulating on social media show the ferry slowly capsizing, with people jumping into the water. The Turkish company who owned the ferry say they're deeply saddened. All resources have been mobilized, they say, with a hotline set up for concerned family members.
1: The Prime Minister of Iceland says it will continue to strengthen its economic ties with the European Union, despite voting not to pursue full membership. Iceland is a member of the European Economic Area, which allows free trade with EU member countries. Kristrún Frostadóttir said she would build on these ties. Libya's rival political factions have signed an agreement aimed at holding national elections within 2 years. Representatives are seeking to resolve disputes over electoral laws and reform Libya's election authority. The agreement gives Libya's main legislative bodies 1 month to approve the arrangements. If they fail, rival administrations governing eastern and western Libya say they will seek to establish the deal as a constitutional framework through wider national consultations. Musa Alkoni is the vice president of the Presidential Council controlling the western side.
4: Our participation today is in support of a political opportunity that must be safeguarded and built upon. An opportunity that will move Libya from managing division to bringing it to an end, and from merely waiting for elections to making tangible progress towards them.
1: BBC News. Russia says its forces helped Niger's security services repel Saturday's attempted coup in the capital, Niamey. Moscow said it would continue to support Niger's military authorities in their fight against extremist groups. The putsch saw mutineers attempt to storm the presidential compound and seize other key sites. Police in South Africa have launched an investigation into the deaths of 6 suspected illegal miners in the province of Mpumalanga. Local authorities say all the victims had gunshot wounds. Initial findings suggest they may be linked to rivalry between illegal mining groups. NASA has launched a new space telescope to map the universe in unprecedented detail. Named after NASA's first chief astronomer, Nancy Grace Roman, the Roman telescope has a field of view 100 times greater than the Hubble telescope. From a vantage point 1.5 million kilometres from Earth, it will help build an atlas of more than a billion galaxies. Google has altered its map so users in the United States will now see Lake Ontario renamed as Lake America. Donald Trump announced the name change this week, but the Premier of Ontario Province has said he doesn't think people will go along with it. Here's Paul Moss.
5: The US trade row with Canada is serious. Economists predict a multi-billion dollar cost for both countries. Yet as their leaders went tit for tat imposing tariffs, Donald Trump decided to make the battle geographical. And now Google has assented. Anyone looking at Google Maps within the US will see a waterway called Lake America. Those outside will see that and Lake Ontario. But the Ontario Premier, Doug Ford, has predicted no one will actually use the new name. The attempt to change it, he said, was like something out of the comedy show Saturday Night Live.
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7: 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But the Ontario Premier, Doug Ford, has predicted no one will actually use the new name. The attempt to change it, he said, was like something out of the comedy show Saturday Night Live.
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And a very good morning to you. Yes, it is Monday morning, and it is the final Monday of the month. Yes, it is the 31st day of August, and folks, hope your weekend was a kind one. We're about to commence the music machine. Now, for those that are new to Good Morning Country, we don't normally have the situation we've got, and I am very happy to report that the courier company, and thanks to the team in Sydney, but I got the laptop arrived back over the weekend, and today, this afternoon, in fact, I'll be linking up with Sydney to hopefully reactivate the music machine and back to whatever normal can be. But this morning, it's the manual edition of Walshy on the Wireless. What's coming up? Well, we've got our album giveaway, and that's a different album this week, each morning. This morning, we're giving away Dean Perrott's 20th anniversary album, Close to Home, and we'll give you the cue to call at the appropriate time. We've got two interviews, one at 6:15 with Michelle Morgan from Studio 8 and a new single, and that would have gone to air the single way before now had it not been for the fact that I took ill. Apologies there to all concerned. Sandy Facey from Melbourne will be along around 7:15 while we're taking calls. And we got our rural livestock report. Now, it'll be along in around 21 and a half minutes from now. But as we do with Walshy on the Wireless, it is time to ask the Far Gone Beauties to open up and get the music up and running on this Monday morning.

Ah, the Fog on Beauties there, folks, and getting the music up and running as we do on this Monday morning, the 31st day of August. And what's on the agenda for you? Was your footy team successful? I've got to be a little bit careful here because I don't want to upset people different parts of Australia with different footy codes. All I know is that there was some rather indifferent results in all sports. Folks, I've got music from a young man that regularly appears around the traps. Very talented, very, very popular at Mildura during my short time going there, but we'll get the music up and running from Mr. Dwayne Illicks.

That's a track that was recorded by Flett and Scruggs. And bluegrass, of course, Give Me Flowers While I'm Living. We had You Win Again, Hank Williams' track. And the Osborne Brothers, not Alan Jackson, were responsible for Rocky Top before Alan. So these are the bluegrass tracks on Blue as the Grass. And we are heading through to the Rural Livestock Report. Folks, we've got the title track. It's penned by Dwayne Illick. A track from UB40 done Dwayne Illick style, and a little bit of Bill Monroe to take us to the Rural Livestock Report. This is the title track. It's called Blue as the Grass.

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I'm Natasha Lobbin with today's report. The Eastern States Young Cattle Indicator, or ECI, gained a further 36.47 cents this week to be 972.78 cents a kilo carcass weight by Friday morning. It was a third week of increases and an 8.66 cents increase for the month. It's 79.00 cents higher than the same time last year. The National Young Cattle Indicator, or NICI, which reflects national markets and online transactions, lifted this week by 20.08 cents a kilo to 499.92 cents a kilo on Friday morning. It's up 0.87 cents on last month and up 26.96 cents on the same time last year. The National Feeder Heifer Indicator, which offers a dedicated lens into the feeder heifer market, lifted and was sitting at 468.84 cents a kilo on Friday morning. It's up 17.58 cents on last week and down 7.63 cents on last month. The processor cow indicator was 379.88 cents a kilo on Friday morning, up 10.65 cents on last week and 5.23 cents for the month. The top three contributors to this indicator were Roma, Dalby and Wagga. Let's turn to the sheep and lamb markets. The Auctions Plus Restocker Lamb Indicator, or ARLI, eased 99 cents to close at 1,407 cents a kilo carcass weight this week, losing last week's gains. The Light Lamb Indicator gained 22.57 cents this week to be 1,055.52 cents on Friday morning, which was 13.12 cents down on last month and 86.18 cents up on last year. The Heavy Lamb Indicator lifted by 28.74 cents over the past week to be sitting at 1,127.14 cents a kilo carcass weight. That represents an increase of 14.30 cents over the past month and is 3.92 cents lower than the same time last year. That concludes today's market update, brought to you by Auctions Plus, dedicated to connecting ag.

0: Very good morning to you as you're waking up around Australia on this Monday. On this Monday morning, yes, it is. It's Monday, the 31st of August, and hope your day's shaping up to be a good one, folks. We'll get to the music mix in just a moment, but we've got a little bit of work to do before we get there, and I'll tell you all about that in just one moment. Our CD this morning is wrong one. Goodness me, wrong file. She jumped on me. This is the one, folks. This is what I wanted to play.
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0: Certainly is, and a very important one too. Now, we're going to get back to the music mix for you, and I've turned my attention to a bloke that doesn't get a lot of airplay these days, and it's from a tribute series. There are three volumes on this tribute series, and we'll do our bit to promote his music in this different environment that we're on, wherever you are. Hope your day's shaping up to be a nice one. Anyway, the guy's Stephen R. Chaney, and the volume one of this release is Country Classics, and that's what we've got through to the news and weather. And that news and weather will be with you in around 25 minutes from now. It is a musical section with Walshy on the wireless. A very good morning to you wherever you are.

Some days are diamonds, yes. Some days are stone. Folks, this is music from a series called the Tribute Series from Stephen R. Chaney. Three CDs, and we're featuring Volume 1 because Volume 2 is Country Requests and Volume 3 is Country Favourites, but we're into the country classics, and we opened up with Grandpa's Piano, Rhinestone Cowboy, Road to Gundagai, and Some Days of Diamonds. We've got more country classics coming up, folks, on your wireless and wherever you are around Australia. I hope your day's shaping up to be a nice one.

0: Yeah,
1: Stephen R. Chaney, and leave him out there in the long yard. Do not rush him. Prior to that, we had On the Road Again and The Gambler. Folks, we are heading to news and weather. If you're departing, thanks for your company. Have a safe, enjoyable day. And I hope you can join me tomorrow from the bunker again, and we'll do it all again on a start of a new month. Here's Stephen R. Chaney to take us to that news and weather.

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1: It's 6 o'clock. Good morning. I'm Josh Bryant. 42 Australians remain unaccounted for as the death toll from the Nepal flood disaster climbs close to 800. Australia will deliver additional aid in a bid to help the country recover from the catastrophic flooding. Nelson Scott reports from Kathmandu.
2: The federal government is committing an extra $3 million in humanitarian assistance to help Nepal rebuild entire towns left in ruins amid immense challenges on the ground. The relief brings Australia's total support package to $8 million, as thousands of people are still missing from all over the world. A large portion of the aid will supply urgent hygiene kits and solar lighting at the request of the Nepali government. The Australian Air Force will deliver the first of the supplies in the coming days. The assistance follows the arrival of 12 Australian response personnel who are already working on the ground. Nelson Scott, Kathmandu.
1: Two new opinion polls show similar support for One Nation and Labor. News Poll and Redbridge both have Labor and the National Labor with a national primary vote of 29%. News Poll gives One Nation the edge with a core support at 80, while Redbridge has the minor party on 28%. Australian boxing legend Tony Mundine's being remembered as a beautiful human being following his death. It's understood the 75-year-old suffered a heart attack. His son Anthony Mundine says he's broken by his father's passing. The state's shark management program will be expanded as we head into spring. 73 drones will operate across 93 beaches in New South Wales. Agriculture Minister Tara Moriarty says drone operating hours will also be extended.
3: They'll be up from 6:15 to 5 p.m. each day. We've also expanded our shark listening stations, so two more have been installed.
1: Doctors in the state will soon be required to report cases of motor neurone disease when they make a diagnosis. It's hoped the compulsory notification will help experts better develop a understanding of the condition and its potential causes. Researchers found most women are wearing shoes which differ from the actual size of their foot. Experts believe the RMIT study highlights the limitations of the conventional sizing system. Associate Professor Saniyat Islam says women could face flow-on health effects if they're regularly wearing the wrong size shoes.
4: So that could relate to your muscle cramps, back posture and, you know, back problems.
1: Also making news, the latest data shows 1,500 construction firms in the state fell into insolvency in the last financial year, and the Defence Minister will travel to the US for meetings on the AUKUS submarine pact and AI. In finance, one Aussie dollar buying 71.5 US cents.
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6: There have been a couple of early losses for our Aussies at the US Open. Craig Gabriel is in New York.
7: Adam Walton and Talia Gibson both had chances. Walton was beaten by China's Wu Yibing, 7-6, 6-2, 7-5. This is Walton's third main draw at the US Open, but it's his third loss from the four matches he's played. First set was important in this one. Soon after, Gibson lost to Donna Vekic. The crowd was up a set and a break, but the Australian struck back to force a decider and was close to breaking Vekic a couple of times, who ended up winning 6-2, 4-6, 6-3. This is just the second time Gibson has played the US Open. Craig Gabriel, New York.
6: The Sharks are all but certain to finish fifth after a shock 38-18 loss to the Eels in Parramatta, while the Knights have gone down to the Warriors in Auckland 46-32, playing a man short for 70 minutes following Jacob Saifidi's send-off. That's sport. I'm Mike Pearsall.
1: That's the latest news in sport.
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11: Let's have a look at this weather. Mid-North Coast, Monday. In a word, sunny. And that's all they say. Sunny today. Looking for a top of 22 degrees. We've got around about 10 degrees right now. And they say sunny right through the rest of the week. Hey, getting up to 29 degrees on Thursday. Up to 31 degrees, they say, on Saturday. And then, at this stage next week, considerably cooler and some rain coming along. But looks like we've got a warm, sunny week ahead of us. On the coastal waters, Smoky Cape to Seal Rocks, Monday until midnight. Variable winds around about 10 knots. Seas are below 1 metre and the swell southerly at 1.5 to 2 metres. And the next tide will be a high tide, 11 minutes past 10 this morning, 1.33 metres. And a low tide, a minute past 4 this afternoon, a 0.3 of a metre. 6 minutes past 6 o'clock, and it's Monday morning on Great Lakes FM.
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0: Let's go there. Let's get into Monday morning, a brand new week and the last day of winter. Yeah, and judging from that weather report, it looks as though we've got summer.
1: Hey, I can't find that on the radio. Yo, turn to that station.

0: That's the Pet Shop Boys. And Crowded House kicked us off this morning. 16 and a half past six is the time, and that's time to check in with Marine Rescue. Ray's there. Morning, Ray.
1: Good morning, Andy, and I'm happy to say this Monday morning's a beautiful one.
0: Yeah, it looks like
1: we've
0: got a nice
1: week in the past. Yeah. Oh, glorious morning.
0: Mm-mm.
1: So the sun's well and truly peaked its way over the horizon, and it's a stunning morning. Still a little chilly. We're looking at 11 degrees here.
0: Yeah.
1: That's a bit warmer than the 9 degrees when we got in here earlier this morning.
0: Mm-hmm.
1: So it's warming up.
0: Slowly but surely.
1: Yeah, but certainly a stunning morning. There's no hardly any swell. It's as flat as just about out there. So we've got three vessels logged on. So they're enjoying the great seas that are there at present. So, yeah. pardon me. So, look, for the fishermen, we'll give them some tide details. There's a high tide coming up at 9:31, and that's 1.3 metres, and then the low later on this afternoon at 15:16, quarter past three, and that's 0.27. So some good conditions right now, and there's a few guys taking advantage of it, which is great to see.
0: Nice one. And they logged on as well.
1: And they've logged on with us, so yeah. And then we've even heard a rumour, I haven't had it confirmed yet, but a rumour that the slipway renovations are going to start again. They were on for a while and off, and understand now that there's a rumour around town that they're going to start again. So we'll have to talk to our local MP and get that confirmed, but that'll be great news if that's going to happen for all the boaties here in Foster.
0: Good. All right, we'll keep an ear to the ground for that one.
1: Yeah, but otherwise, look, a spectacular day. Enjoy the day, and if you miss the sunrise, then it was spectacular. So, look, it's a great day in Foster.
0: All right. Lovely stuff. If you're going to head out onto the water, please get in touch with Marine Rescue first.
1: Yep, easy to do. Channel 16 on the radio, or just give us a call on the phone.
0: Too easy. Thanks, Ray.
1: Righto, Andy. Thanks for what you do. Ta-ta.
0: See you, mate.
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0: mental as anything. And Egypt, a couple of tunes about Egypt. The Round Mountain Girls before that with their great version of Walk Like an Egyptian. It is 26 and a half past six, news at 6:30. One more Egypt tune, here's the Coasters.
1: Step right up, folks, and see little Egypt do a famous dance of the pyramids. She walks, she talks, she crawls on her belly like a reptile. Just one thin dime, one tenth of a dollar. Step

0: 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Hope you can tune in and have a fabulously gay week.
1: 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This is Reggie the Shy Boy here at 101.5, where all the magic happens.
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4: It's 6:30. Good morning. I'm Josh Bryant. The death toll from the Nepal flood disaster is nearing 800, with thousands of people still unaccounted for. 42 Australians are among those missing. More than 280 foreign nationals have been rescued or located since the disaster unfolded. The Nepali government says rescue efforts are intensifying for those trapped in tunnels at a hydropower site, telling it tunnelling expert Arnold Dix is assisting and is told today it's a complex operation.
5: There's 27 sites and I'm focused then on one particular site to try and work out how we'll get in and rescue any people if they're alive in there.
4: Australia will send an extra $3 million in aid to Nepal to help the country recover. A large chunk of that assistance will fund emergency hygiene kits and solar lighting solutions. One Nation is continuing to revel in its victory of the Secret Harbour by-election in Western Australia. It snatched the safe Labor seat, giving the minor party its first lower house spot in WA's Parliament. Two new opinion polls show support for One Nation and Labor remains neck and neck at a national level. News Poll and Redbridge give Labor a primary vote of 29%. One Nation enjoys up to 30% of backing among surveyed voters. New reforms will allow Australians to request the deletion of their personal data online. Sarah Wiedersehen explains.
6: The federal government has announced a new digital identity protection service to keep pace with technologies including AI and smart glasses. ID Lock will let people request the destruction of personal information from large digital platforms. Australians will also be able to block certain documents from being used in identity verification. Sarah Wiedersehen reporting.
4: The tax office is chasing the owners of 6,000 investment properties who could owe tens of thousands of dollars in capital gains tax. The discrepancies have been uncovered by ATO technology used to cross-reference information lodged in tax returns. A community tennis centre on Sydney's North Shore has been ordered to vacate. Now, the Northern Suburbs Tennis Associations received an eviction notice from the Metropolitan Local Aboriginal Land Council, which took ownership of the Talla Street Tennis Centre at Narromburn as part of a land claim in 2022. Love and Juice Executive Director Paul Francis has told Ben Fordham he wants to speak to the council directly about the situation.
7: Because I don't think they really understand what actually goes on here. They heard the stuff that was presented in the court and it was totally inaccurate.
4: In finance, one Australian dollar buying 71.5 US cents.
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9: The Parramatta Eels have put the final nail in the coffin of the Sharks' top four hopes with a 38-18 win at Combank Stadium. The Warriors have defeated the Knights 46-32 in Auckland, moving back to the top of the ladder ahead of the final round. Jet Cleary starring on debut for the Wars, finishing with four try assists in the NRLW, wins for the Dragons, Broncos and Tigers. The US Open is underway in New York. Adam Walton, Storm Hunter and Talia Gibson have all lost their opening round matches. Aussie golfer Josh Armstrong has won the opening event on the PGA Tour of Australasia, the PNG Open in Port Moresby. At the Canoe Sprint World Championships, Kaylee Harlan and Natalie Drobot have clinched Australia's first women's K2 500-metre crown in 28 years. And in the EPL, Aston Villa has sold Ollie Watkins to the Saudi League. That's sport. I'm Mike Pearsall.
4: 26-7, that's the latest news and sport.
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12: And a quick look at the weather for the Mid-North Coast. And today will be sunny with a top of 22 degrees, sitting on around 10 degrees right now. On the ocean, we have variable winds. And the seas are below a metre, and the swell is southerly at 1.5 to 2 metres. And the next tide will be a high one at 11 minutes past 10 this morning. It is 25 to 7. 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
12: Yes, good morning. How you going? It's Andy with you on your Monday morning. Hooray! It's Monday morning. Let's see if we can get the old brain boxer working. It is the last day of the month. That means we get to give away goodies. Around about 10 to 9 this morning, we'll press that big red button. Somebody will win that $600 voucher, all thanks to our sponsor, TravelWise. See where you can go with that $600 at travelwise.net.au. Climb aboard their magic bus. So, to be in it, today we've got a twisted tune. Tell me, what is the name of this song? That there is a twisted tune. What on earth is it? That's what you got to tell me. Do it on the telephone, 65555444. Do it on the text machine, that is 0488 387 44. We will do it one more time right now.

And we'll do it again after the 7:30 news and after the 8:30 news, and we will untwist it around about 10 to 9, and that's when we'll find our winner. That is the Twisted Tune, and it is thanks to Travelwise. 23 minutes to 7 is the time. Friday, we were spotting intros. We had Linda Ronstadt, Hurting So Bad, and John Mellencamp was there too.

0: John Mellencamp and Linda Ronstadt. They were Friday's Spot the Intro Tunes. Today we are playing the Twisted Tune, thanks to Travelwise, as always. 16 minutes to 7 o'clock be the time. Let's see who be playing today. Who's been into the tune of Twistedness? All the bullets went. Roland at Cranback was there first this morning to get the gold on the telephone. Well done, Roland. Brent in Austinmere there for the silver. And Biggus at the bar got the bronze today. Well done, Roland, Brent and Biggie. We also heard from Cookie at Smith's Lake, Linda at Port, Lizzie and JT at Cranback. There's Robin at a very cold Canberra this morning. And Despons at Kalungaluk also got it right on the blower. On the text machine, who's texting today? Deb and John at Hawk's Nest, absolutely correct, and a gold bullet to you on the texter. Closely followed by Gav and Mrs. B and the Broughtons, and they've got it right as well. Silver bullet to you. And the Reggies at Tuncurry, they've got the morning's bronze. Well done, Deb and John, Mrs. B and the Reggies. We've also heard from Nunu at Nabiak, getting it right. So to Roxy at Tuncurry. There's Mad Dog Enery at Wickham and the Apple Seeds at Redhead. You have a marvellous Monday. Johnny Mac's got no idea, but he is up and about. Well done, Johnny. That's the first bit of the day out of the way. Nico at Tuncurry gets it right. So to Mondrook Wendy and Robbo at Lake Macquarie. There's Guna Pete at Nabiak and the Pirate. They're all getting it right. Milto at Tuncurry. Emmett, currently in Scarborough in Queensland. Well done, Emmett. And Rainbow Flat Rob and Sherlow at Lake Macquarie, and Mr. and Mrs. Jock at Foster. Norm at Port. Oh, and then we get to Carlton Heston and Diana, and they get a wop. Not working for the man. Nice try, though. Back to the drawing board for Carlton and Diana. Oh, and you'll be joined by Cheryl at Greenpoint. It's not Get Back. Sorry, Cheryl. Back to the drawing board for you. Phil at Foster gets it right. So to Cheryl at Foster and Steve and Jackie also at Foster and also are getting it right. We shall do it again after the 7:30 news. Twisting the tune today. All thanks to Travelwise. It is now 14 minutes to 7. It's still Great Lakes FM.
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dirty story of a dirty man. The Beatles and the Eagles on Great Lakes FM. News coming up in around about 3 minutes' time. Then we head back to 1974 on the Heapy Highway. To take us to the news, here's Noiseworks.

0: Hey, this is Paul Andrews. I'm inviting you to join me for Night Moves. 60s to 80s rock and pop. 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
2: It's 7 o'clock. Good morning. I'm Josh Bryant. Hundreds of people have gathered at sites across Australia to honour those killed and missing in Nepal's flood disaster. The death toll is nearing 800. Thousands of people are missing 5 days on from the flash flooding. 42 Australians are among those who remain unaccounted for in the region. This man has told Nine he's holding out hope his loved one will be found.
3: One of my close relatives, he was an engineer working for hydro project, and he's missing too. I couldn't see all the photos in the media because it was so much for us.
2: Australia will send an extra $3 million in aid to Nepal to help the country recover from the catastrophic floods. Two new opinion polls show support for Labor and One Nation remains neck and neck among surveyed voters. Federal politics editor Michael Packie.
4: One Nation has sent shockwaves through Labor ranks after the minor party snatched its first lower house seat in the West Australian Parliament, winning the Secret Harbour by-election. The victory prompted leader Pauline Hanson to declare there is no longer such thing as a safe seat. Prime Minister Anthony Albanese hit back, declaring One Nation dangerous and dishonest. The latest news poll and Redbridge survey both show core support for Labor on 29%. One Nation has 30% of the primary vote in news poll and 28% in Redbridge. Michael Packie reporting.
2: The latest data shows 1,500 construction firms in the state fell into insolvency in the last financial year. The issue is expected to have an effect on targets set under the National Housing Accord. New South Wales isn't expected to meet its goal until March 2032. Australian boxing great Tony Mundine has died at the age of 75. He was the only Australian boxer to fight across four weight divisions for world titles. It's understood he suffered a heart attack. New South Wales is becoming the first state to make motor neurone disease a notifiable condition as part of efforts to find a cure. From tomorrow, doctors will need to notify health authorities when they make a diagnosis. Health Minister Ryan Park says it's about giving experts access to as much information as possible.
5: Yeah, this is making sure that we know where and who in the community has motor neurone disease, whether there are any environmental factors, whether there's a particular group or area of the state that's impacted more, and that gives researchers and medical practitioners a better understanding of the disease.
2: In finance, one Australian dollar is currently buying 71.5 US cents.
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7: The Cronulla Sharks' top four hopes have been crushed by the Parramatta Eels, going down 38-18 at Combank Stadium. The Eels farewelled their fans and eight departing players with an upset win in their final game at home for the season. Prop forward Junior Barlaw telling the Continuous Call team it was a great day for the club.
8: We want to be playing footy next month, but for us, you know, despite the year that we've had, I think it was good to finish like that here at home.
7: Earlier, the Warriors held off a determined Knights side 46-32. The Knights played a man short for 70 minutes after Jacob Saifidi was sent off. Scotty Scheffler has just taken a two-shot lead in the final round of the PGA's Tour Championship, putting in for birdie at the 16th. He's two clear of Victor Hovland. Australian Adam Scott is equal third, four shots back. That's sport. I'm Mike Pearsall.
2: 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That's the latest news and sport.
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12: Let's check out the weather for the Mid-North Coast for Monday. And in a word, sunny. 22 degrees for a maximum, and we've got around about 10 degrees right now. It will get warm and sunnier through the week, though. Up to 29 degrees on Thursday, up to 31 degrees on Saturday. So sunny right through the week with temperatures in the mid to high 20s. On the coastal waters, smoky cape to seal rocks for Monday until midnight. Variable winds around about 10 knots. The seas are below 1 metre and the swell southerly at 1.5 to 2 metres. The next tide. That will be a high tide, 11 minutes past 10 this morning, and a low tide at a minute past 4 this afternoon. It is 7:05. 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
12: Yep, one more day of winter in paradise. Tomorrow it will be springtime. I think we're all looking forward to that. How you doing? It's Andy with you. Monday morning, it is time to climb aboard the magic bus. Let's travel through time and let's travel through space.
14: What we're going to do right here is go back.
12: And let's go back, way back.
14: Way back. 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
12: Back to 1974, actually checking out the very last Go Set chart. It was the very last one they did for the 24th of August of 1974. And after that, they shut down. And these were the final charts published in the final issue of Go Set. And they were a repeat of the previous week's chart. Well, there we go. So they'd sort of shut down by this stage. And then it was all over to the Kent Music Report and other ways of getting your charts. However, we are checking out the Go Set Top 40, August 1974. Here's Grand Funk Railroad.

That's the Rubettes. Grand Funk Railroad kicked us off. It is 1974. Travelling on the magic bus on the hippie highway. 13 minutes past seven. Here's Sherbet on Great Lakes FM.

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Not heard that one for ages. That's the Glitter Band. We had William Shakespeare, Olivia Newton-John, Sherbet, the Rubettes, and Grand Funk Railroad. It is 1974 on the Hippie Highway. The Righteous Brothers will take us up to the news with a rock and roll heaven. It is Great Lakes FM. Good morning.

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1: It's 7:30. Good morning. I'm Josh Bryant. The number of Australians missing in Nepal and Tibet has increased to 43 as search efforts intensify 5 days on from deadly flash flooding. More than 280 foreign nationals have been rescued or located, while close to 800 people have now been confirmed dead in the disaster. Many families are expressing their sadness and frustration as they wait for any news or answers about the fate of their loved ones. Our reporter Nelson Scott's in Kathmandu and has told Ben Fordham he's spoken to the loved ones of one missing Australian who are doing what they can.
2: They stuck his photo outside this hospital with many of the other survivors. They've been in contact with the embassy and they're not getting much information. So they put the photo up in just hoping for something. And they told me just the issue is just that they can't get any info.
1: The Australian Air Force will deliver an extra $3 million in aid to Nepal in the coming days. The assistance to include emergency hygiene kits and solar lighting solutions. A senior Labor minister acknowledges his party has a lot of work to do to maintain the support of voters. Two new opinion polls suggest a similar amount of support for both One Nation and Labor. Environment Minister Murray Watts told Today his party is taking the challenge seriously.
3: It's another reminder that from Labor's perspective, we've got two jobs. We've got to keep delivering the real change to make people's lives better. And secondly, we've got to show people that all of that is at risk from One Nation and the Liberal Party working together, because they've said that they want to take that sort of support away.
1: Demand for housing after retirement is surging ahead of supply, according to the latest figures. Almost 27,000 people registered to join retirement village waitlists in 2025. The Retirement Living Council says the findings suggest retirement living has become critical national infrastructure. Motor neurone disease will soon be a legally reportable condition in New South Wales. Medical practitioners will need to notify health authorities when they make an MND diagnosis. It's hoped that change will help experts better develop an understanding of the condition and its potential causes. Also making news, United States forces say they've carried out strikes on two Iranian launches in the first military action in the Middle East in more than a month. The state's shark management program is being expanded as we head into spring, with surveillance drones to operate for longer. And Australian boxing great Tony Mundine is being remembered as a great man following his death at the age of 75. In Finance One, Australian dollar is currently buying 71.5 US cents.
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5: The Warriors have climbed back to the top of the NRL ladder, remarkably just one differential point ahead of the Panthers after 26 rounds. They've defeated the Newcastle Knights 46-32 to secure a top two finish and two home finals. Warriors captain Mitchell Barnett says there's still work to do leading into the finals.
6: The competitor in me, I'm pretty disappointed still in some of our things that we got wrong, but like I said before, I'd love to win. Every win in the NRL is hard to come by.
5: In the final match of round 26, the Eels stunned the Sharks 38-18. Scotty Scheffler holds a two-shot lead on the 18th hole of the PGA Tour Championship, Victor Hovland in tow with two holes to play. And Aussie surfer Isabella Nichols has advanced to the third round at the Fiji Pro. That's sport. I'm Mike Pearsall.
1: It's 26-8. That's the latest news and sport.
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9: And a quick look at the weather for the Mid-North Coast. And today will be sunny and we're looking for a top of 22 degrees. Got around about 12 degrees right now, and it will remain sunny right through the rest of the week. It will remain warm and sunny. Temperatures in the mid to high 20s right through until the weekend. On the coast, we have variable winds around 10 knots. The seas are below 1 metre. The swell is southerly at 1.5 to 2 metres. Next tide will be a high one at 11 minutes past 10 this morning. It is 25 to 8 on Great Lakes FM.
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9: Great Lakes FM. Good morning. How you doing? It's Andy with you. It's Monday morning. Hooray for Monday morning. It is also the last day of winter. Hooray for the last day of winter. And it looks as though we're going to get a blast of spring come along right on cue as well. We are travelling the hippie highway. 1974 is the year. And we shall get back on the magic bus real soon. Got to check out today's Twisted Tune. Because remember, we give away goodies in just over an hour's time. That $600 voucher, thanks to Travelwise. To be in it, identify today's twisty. It goes like this. What is that noise?

0: Sounds suspiciously like a twisted tune to me, and that last second or two is probably the giveaway as well. Tell me what it is. Get on the telephone, 65555444. Get on the text, 0488 387 44. Let's do it one more time. And we shall do that again after the 8:30 news, and we will find a winner around 10 to 9 playing Spot the Intro. No, we're not. We're playing Twisted Tune. That there was the Twisted Tune, and it's thanks to Travelwise.
1: What we're going to do right here is go back.
0: Oh, dear, dear, dear, dear.
1: Way back.
0: Way back.
1: Back into time.
0: Yep, back on the Magic Bus, 1974. Here's Blue Suede. Ooga Shaka.

Everybody Does. And a Blue Suede before that with the Yuga Chugga. 1974 on the Hippie Highway. It is 17 and a half to 8 o'clock. Time-wise, let's see how we're going with today's Twisty Tune. Thanks to a Travelwise bruising brain cells just then. Only had one correct caller in us. Several of others that hit the post, I'm afraid. But earlier on, all the bullets went. It was Roland at Cranback, got the gold on the telephone. There was Brent in Austinmere has got the silver today. And Biggus at the bar picked up the morning's bronze. And just then, Effie at Foster, the only correct caller in era, joining our earlier caller in eras. As I say, a few people hit the post just then. Over on the text machine, it was Deb and John at Hawk's Nest for the gold, Mrs. B of the Broughtons for the silver, and the Reggies at Tuncurry got the bronze. And we've since heard from... where did we get? We got to Steve and Jackie at Foster. Then Pauline B at Coomber Park. Absolutely correctly. Well done to you. There's a message and... Yep, I can do that. Do that after the 8 o'clock news. No worries at all, message person. And congratulations. We've also heard from Susie Sue at Falford. That's the one. Well done, Susie. Stephen, the postie, also correct, as is Dinsdale. Dinsdale Piranha from Redhead. He knows his twisty tunes, does Dinsy. We've also heard from Deb, who's in bed. I don't know about that one, Deb, actually, to be honest with you. Can you clear that up just a little bit more, please? It's certainly not the title that we're looking for, and I can't place that anywhere in the lyric off the top of my head. Sandy at Diamond Beach gets it right, though. Well done, Sandy. We've also heard from Kathy at Foster. Romford Irene, yep, and yep. Well done. Snow and Scott at Port Macquarie. And ahoy, there's the goody man. And yippee, because the goody man gets it right. JP at Foster, also correct. But one there with no name on it. It's not Roy Orbison, only the lonely, whoever you are. Your phone number ends in 283. We've also heard from Val at Taree, getting it right. You have a pleasant sunny day too, Val. There's Davo at Hallidays. That's the one we're after. Well done, Davo. And we shall do it again after the 8:30 news. Twisted tune today, thanks to Travelwise. It's a quarter to eight. Going to find the Chook Man back with the surf report. Right after we hop back on the magic bus, 1974, here's Mungo Jerry.

0: here, man.
1: Hey, man, how do you do today?
0: Not too cruddy, actually. Chucky, how about you?
1: Yeah, not too cruddy either, mate. Yeah, it's looking like another beautiful day today. I've got the boat in the water ready to go. So
0: wow.
1: Look out, anything could happen today.
0: And it probably will.
1: Yes. But anyhow, it is what it is.
0: It is. We're in for a warm week, apparently, Chucky.
1: Yeah, I think so, mate. It was quite warm yesterday if you were out of that. So it was only a slight breeze yesterday, and but it was really nice. We actually went down to walk along the break wall again, and I ran into the goodies. Good on you, goody man, and
0: yeah,
1: goody Liz.
0: Goody man, and Mrs. Yeah, goody man.
1: Yeah. Anyhow, good to see them down there enjoying that beautiful sunshine and the crystal clear water there.
0: Nice.
1: So, yes. All right, yeah, looking at the 1 Mile Beach this morning, it's...
0: That's nice,
1: too. Well, it looks reasonably flat, but there's about a 2, maybe even a 3-foot wave there down towards the northern end, up towards the northern end, I should say. A couple of people swimming down the southern end there, and it looks quite nice, actually.
0: It does.
1: No rips around that I can see, so that's good. Yeah, Jethro Camp isn't working this morning, so I don't know what he's up to. I reckon he's gone and turned it off.
0: I wouldn't be surprised, Chucky. I think he got a bit cheesed off with us spying on him all the time.
1: all the comments, yeah.
0: Well, I'll show them. I'll fix their camera.
1: That's it. Yeah, but have you noticed, too, I meant to mention that the last couple of weeks, it's on an angle.
0: The camera?
1: Yeah.
0: Yeah. I think it needs a bit of a fine tune.
1: Oh, I think somebody's tried to fix it, but they've gone a bit too far. It might have been Bradley with those big pair of Stilsons he's got.
0: It could be. You got to worry what happens when he's got those in his hand.
1: Oh, gee, he just bored him. Like Dingsy, you know, you just got to walk away from him.
0: Back away slowly.
1: I'm getting myself into trouble here, I can see. But anyhow. Yeah, so not much there. Wallaby Point and all that, the usual spots up there are pretty good, getting 4 out of 5 stars, I think we'll just call it.
0: Mm-hmm.
1: Yeah, still only around 1 to 2 feet, but crystal clear conditions. I can't wait to get out in that boat today and have a good look around. I don't know whether you've been over to the boat harbour, across Cape Hawke boat harbour there.
0: I can't say that I have, Chuck, no.
1: Okay, well, there is a couple of resident grey nurses over there.
0: Ooh.
1: And quite clear, it's good to see if anyone wants to go out and have a look. Wait till a couple of fishermen come in, start cleaning their catch, and these grey nurses will come up and show themselves off. Yeah. Yeah, there's one really big one down there. So.
0: They know what they're doing. I mean, they've learned that there's food there, and so that's where they're going to be.
1: That's it, yeah. Yeah, and a friend of mine said, I wouldn't mind jumping in with him. I said, see ya.
0: Yeah.
1: I'm just going to walk the other way.
0: You're on your own, pal.
1: That's it, yeah. So, anyhow, he said, oh, that won't hurt you. I said, yeah, well, maybe not, but when there's blood around, I wouldn't go near him.
0: No, I'd rather not.
1: That's it, yeah.
0: They might not do it on purpose, but I could still do without it.
1: Exactly. That's right. Yes. All right, so what's happening down Bradley then?
0: Let me see. Ah, here we go. Bradley says it's another good-looking morning on the beaches again today. Swell height sitting around the 2 to 3 foot mark on the open beaches. We've got clean conditions on offer. The north-facing beaches are clean and glassy with around a foot of swell. They look inviting for a morning swim. The pick for today will be the southern corners. They should have a few nice ones on offer. If you're looking for a wave, you should find something on your Bradders.
1: On your Bradders.
0: Yeah.
1: Oh, yeah. All right. Yeah, not much happening on the Macquarie Coastal Waters forecast today. We've got variable winds about 10 knots, seas below 1 metre, and that's on a southerly swell of 1.5 to 2 metres. And for the tides today, we're going to have a high tide at 11 minutes past 10 this morning, 1.33 metres.
2: Ahoy, matey.
1: Ahoy, matey.
0: Ahoy.
1: And the robot's got something to report here.
0: Oh, dear.
1: Yes.
2: My sensors indicate the presence of aliens. How many? 4 and 1/8. 4 and 1/8 indeed. What a sorry specimen of computerhood you really are.
0: A sorry specimen of computerhood.
1: Computerhood. Isn't that a good one? He's never got a kind word to say about the poor robot.
0: No, but he was very inventive with his insults.
1: Oh, yes. He loved it. Oh, I've got a whole list of them, so, yeah.
0: Nice one. Yes, all right. So, what do you up to today, mate, when you get out of there? I got some stuff to do around here, but nothing too pressing, I don't think. Should be a pretty nice kind of day, I reckon.
1: Oh, good. You don't have to get in the way of anyone? Well, I'll see what I can do
0: just sort of naturally through the day. I won't go and sort of make an effort to do it.
1: No, don't do that. It just comes naturally.
0: Yeah, I'm sure it'll happen at some point.
1: I'm sure it will. Yeah. All right, well, you have fun doing that. Everybody else, have a great day.
0: All right, be careful out on that boat, Chook Man.
1: Oh, that'll be all right. I'll pick you up about 10.
0: Yeah, from somewhere to off the coast of New Zealand.
1: Yeah. No, I'm not that adventurous.
0: All right.
1: All right. Okay, have a good one.
0: Thanks, Chook Man. Got David Bowie, Chook Man.
1: Oh, yeah. Sorrow.
0: Sorrow.
1: Sorry.
0: Yeah, I'm sorry.

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1: It's 8 o'clock. Good morning. I'm Josh Bryant. Family members of Australians missing in Nepal are urging the federal government to send in more search teams as they desperately wait for answers. The death toll from the flooding disaster is nearing 800. Thousands of people remain unaccounted for. The federal government has announced another $3 million in aid, largely in the form of emergency hygiene kits and solar lighting solutions. Sarada Vishwanathan's family is among the 43 Australians yet to be found, and she's told today she just wants answers.
2: The main thing we want is to try and get the Australian government to go over there, send their troops over to find our people. It's been 5 days now, and we know that the critical window of survival is getting slimmer and slimmer as the days pass, and we just have no answers.
1: Two new opinion polls show confusion over migration policy have failed to dent support for One Nation. Federal politics editor Michael Packey explains.
3: Over the past week, One Nation stumbled over its signature migration policy with confusion over exactly how many people it would allow into the country. Despite this, the latest news poll and Redbridge survey both show support for One Nation and the Labor government essentially remains neck and neck, with news poll giving the Pauline Hanson-led Party 30% of the primary vote and Labor 29%. Redbridge also has Labor on 29% and One Nation on 28%. Senator Hanson sent shockwaves through Labor ranks after One Nation snatched its safe West Australian seat of Secret Harbour in Saturday's state by-election. Michael Packey reporting.
1: United States forces say they've carried out strikes on two Iranian rocket launches. The military attack on Iran's Larak Islands is the first military action in the region in more than a month. The New South Wales opposition says the state government is dragging its feet on e-bike action as new rules take effect in Queensland. From today, all e-bike and e-scooter riders in Queensland must be 16 and hold a minimum valid learner licence to use the devices. Parents of children caught riding illegally will also face hefty fines. Shadow Transport Minister Natalie Ward's told Ben Fordham the New South Wales government has announced reforms, but for now, nothing has changed.
4: There's just no credibility here, Ben. You know, people want action on the street right now. Our plan could implement that, but Labor just is all about the press conference and the big talk with no action on the ground, and people are sick of it.
1: A luxury car is among more than $5 million worth of assets which have been seized from a Chinese crime syndicate based in Sydney. Border Force officers allege the syndicate was importing illegal tobacco products. In finance, one Aussie dollar buying 71.5 US cents.
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6: The Cronulla Sharks' top four push is over after an upset 38-18 loss to the Eels in Parramatta. It's their third loss in their past four games and locks in a fifth-place finish with one game left before the finals. Coach Craig Fitzgibbon had a rare moment losing his composure when he punched a TV in the coach's box.
7: Yeah, I hit the screen, mate. You'd hit the screen if you were down 7-1 on penalties as well. When everyone's livelihood's on the line and you're down 7-1 penalties, yeah, you get frustrated. So I shouldn't have done that, though.
6: Over the ditch, the Warriors climb back to the top of the table with a 38-18 win over the Knights. Scotty Scheffler has won the PGA's Tour Championship, finishing three shots clear of Victor Hovland. Aussie Minwoo Lee finished equal fourth, Adam Scott back in 11th. And Molly Picklum has bowed out of the Fiji Surf Pro in the second round. That's sport. I'm Mike Pearsall.
1: It's 8:04. That's the latest news and sport.
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10: And let's take a look at the weather for the Mid-North Coast for Monday. One word, and that word is sunny. And we're looking for a top of 22 degrees. We've got around about 13 degrees right now, and expect mostly sunny and warm right through the rest of the week. Temperatures in the mid to high 20s, getting up to 31 degrees on Saturday. Next week, though, they say cooler temperatures with showers. But that's next week. We shall see. On the coastal waters, Smoky Cape to Seal Rocks, Monday until midnight. Variable winds around 10 knots. The seas are below 1 metre. And the swell southerly, 1.5 to 2 metres. Next tide is going to be a high tide at 11 minutes past 10 this morning and a low tide at a minute past 4 this afternoon. It is coming up to 6 minutes past 8 o'clock. Monday morning, Great Lakes FM.
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10: Yeah. Good morning. How you going? It's Andy with you on your Monday morning. It is the 31st of August. And if you were born August 31, congratulations to you. Actually, before we go any further at all, I need to apologise to a chap named Barry. Barry Moulds at Tuncurry had a birthday last Tuesday. I'm really sorry, Barry. For some reason, we missed it. But I'll make it up for you very, very soon. I've got a tune lined up just for you. So happy birthday to Barry. And if you were born on this day, it is a happy birthday to Van Morrison. George Ivan Morrison, born in Belfast in 1945, makes him 81 today. Irish singer, started out obviously way back in the 60s when he was the lead singer for Them. And they had a bunch of hits with Gloria, Baby Please Don't Go, Here Comes the Night, as well as a heap of others. He went solo later in the 60s and had more hits. They started off with Brown Eyed Girl in 67, Domino in 1970. He recorded a collection of duets with Linda Gale Lewis, who is the sister of Jerry Lee Lewis, and they are good. Here's one of them.

congratulations to you. If you were born 31st of August, so was Van Morrison, turning 81 today. That was him there with Linda Gail Lewis, Jerry Lee's sister, and a great track, Need a Shot of Rhythm and Blues, from an album they did together. Lovely stuff. Check it out. I recommend it. It is 11 and a half past 8 o'clock. Who else has got a birthday on the 31st of August? Actually, let's move straight along to the one that I should have done last week. And it's an apology again to Barry Moulds. Last Tuesday, Barry turned 77. Happy birthday to you, Barry. I don't know why we missed that. It was a funny week last week. But all the best to you for last Tuesday. Here's the tune that you wanted to hear. Slim Dusty.

0: nice one. Slim Dusty, Leave Him in the Long Yard. That was for Barry Moulds at a birthday last Tuesday. Hope you're listening, Barry. I'm really sorry that we missed it last week. Can't explain why that happened. It just did. But happy birthday to Barry at Tuncurry.
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0: 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The funeral arrangements for the late Graham Rudd have been authorised by Alan Pearce Funerals. 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
6: Yes, of course you can have some more. 17 past 8 on the 31st of August, we found out Van Morrison shares his birthday with a local lad, Barry Moulds at Tuncurry, having a birthday last Tuesday. Happy birthday to you, Barry. And we do have to have a very special mention for a 50th anniversary. We've got to say a happy wedding anniversary. Happy 50th wedding anniversary. That is quite an achievement. Regular Twisty Tuners and lovely guys, Steve and Sue, the Foster Crew, Adam Ant at our birthday party last week. And they're having a birthday, well, a wedding anniversary today. 50 years wedded. That is a long time. Congratulations to you, Steve and Sue, the Foster Crew, and leaving today on your anniversary cruise. I hope it is a good one. And happy anniversary to you. 50 years, that really is quite something. This one's for Steve and Sue.

0: And it's a happy anniversary to Steve and Sue. 50 years married. Congratulations to you. Let's hope you've got another 50 years in you. Let's see how you go with that. Well done, Steve and Sue. Congratulations from everybody here and all the tuners. Regular tuners are Steve and Sue, the Foster crew, married for 50 years on Thursday. Or I think it's Thursday. Anyway, happy anniversary to you. We have to say a happy birthday to Jack Thompson. He was born in Manly on this day, 1940. 86 years old is Jack Thompson. John Hadley Payne was his real name. Australian actor, co-starred in Spy Force in the 60s and a number of local movies. Sunday, Too Far Away. What a great movie that was. Breaker Morant, another great one. He's made some terrific movies, Jack Thompson. And he is 86 years old today. And here he is. Featuring on Gangajang track, a song called Speak to Me. You'll hear Jack Nicholson in here. 23 past 8. 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
1: The spirit rose above 100 languages.

Ganga Jang, featuring Jack Thompson, who's having a birthday today. It was on this day in 1945, Bob Welch was born in Los Angeles. Singer, guitarist, he was with Fleetwood Mac, had a big solo hit with this one. To take us to the news,

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2: It's 8:30. Good morning. I'm Josh Bryant. The number of Australians missing in Nepal has risen to 43 as families wait desperately for answers. The death toll from the flooding disaster is nearing 800, with thousands of people still unaccounted for. Australian engineer Arnold Dix is assisting with rescue efforts for those trapped in tunnels at hydro power sites. He's told today they're still holding out hope some may have survived.
3: What we're hoping is that we've got people who may still be alive in what remains of the turbine rooms or associated tunnels underneath that.
2: The Australian Air Force will deliver an additional $3 million in aid to Nepal over the coming days. The assistance to include emergency hygiene kits and solar lighting solutions. It brings Australia's total support package to $8 million for the area. One Nation's new leader in New South Wales has declared they're out to win the next state election. Pauline Hanson-led parties declared the WA seat of Secret Harbour is just the start, having taken their first Labor-held seat. Mike Newman's told Ben Fordham they're already finding candidates for every seat ahead of the New South Wales state election next year.
4: You've got to be, you know, really strong on scrutiny. I'll be part of that because I want to build a team around me that is, that, you know, bleeds orange. And that, you know, we're okay for diversity of thought. We just want to make sure that everyone is on the right page and not trying to ride the One Nation wave.
2: Construction firms across New South Wales are collapsing at record rates. The latest data shows 1,500 companies fell into insolvency in the last financial year. Experts claim the issue will have an effect on National Housing Accord targets. The son of Australian boxer Tony Mundine says he's broken by his father's death. The 75-year-old is understood to have suffered a heart attack. Anthony Mundine is travelling back to Australia from the Middle East after learning of his father's passing. Sydney shark attack survivor Leah Stewart has described how she repeatedly punched a great white shark at Coogee Beach. The 34-year-old was swimming between the flags not too far from shore when she was attacked in June. She's told 60 Minutes she had left her baby daughter on the beach with family and kept thinking how she couldn't leave her without a mother.
5: I said goodbye and, yeah, that runs through my head a lot, like that goodbye.
2: Also making news, US forces have launched a fresh attack on Iranian rocket launchers in the Strait of Hormuz. It's the first military action in the region for about a month. And the federal government is understood to be leaving the door open to an import ban on smart glasses. In finance, one Australian dollar is currently buying 71.5 US cents.
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7: The Newcastle Knights are relishing the gift of a bye week before the finals after a costly loss to the Warriors in Auckland. They led 12-0 early before Jacob Saifidi was sent off, forcing them to play a man down for 70 minutes. They also lost gun back rower Francis Manulelua to a shoulder dislocation in the 46-32 defeat. Coach Justin Holbrook says the bye has come at a good time.
8: I'm really proud of what we had to deal with. There's a lot of chaos out there, a lot of disruption, and we worked hard for the 80 and we need a week off and we got one.
7: The Sharks won't make the top four after going down to the Eels 38-18 in Parramatta. And the US Open is underway in New York. Adam Walton, Storm Hunter and Talia Gibson have all bowed out in the opening round. Alexander Vukic level at one set apiece against Japan's Rei Sakamoto. That's sport. I'm Mike Pearsall.
2: 26-9, that's the latest news and sport.
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9: And a quick look at the weather for the Mid-North Coast tells us that today will be sunny with a top of 22 degrees and we're sitting on around 15 degrees right now. And it will remain sunny right through the rest of the week with temperatures in the mid to high 20s. On the coast, variable wind.
11: winds around 10 knots. The seas are below 1 metre and the swell is southerly at 1.5 to 2 metres. Currently, we've got the wind coming from the south on the coast at around 6 knots. The barometer, 1,030 and increasing. Sea and swell are at half a metre and the bar conditions are good. The next tide will be a high one and that's at, they say 9.30 this morning. I've got 11 minutes past 10 on this one. A bit of a difference in there with the next tide, but it will be a high one, and that will be at 1.33 metres. It is 24 minutes to 9 on Great Lakes FM.
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11: Sure is. How you doing? It's Andy with you on your Monday morning, and we're going to get serious about the Twisted Tune, because we're going to find a winner in around 10 minutes' time. 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

That's Axiom. We also heard from Catherine Britt, and Doug Parkinson was in there as well. Bunch of Aussies. And all clues for today's Twisted Tune entries have now closed. It is 11 and a half minutes to 9 o'clock. And all thanks to Travelwise. Today, Twisted Tune, we were asking, what's this noise? That there was today's tune of Twistedidity. What was that noise? Well, all the bullets went early. Roland at Cranback took out the gold on the telephone. Brent in Austinmere the silver, and Biggus at the bar got the bronze today. Three fine gentlemen indeed. Just then, we heard from Frankie at Foster, Diane at Southwest Rocks, and the Foster crew. Happy anniversary to you too, Steve and Sue, and they got today's tune as well, joining our earlier caller-inners. We definitely bruised some brain cells with this one. On the text machine, it was Deb and John at Hawk's Nest for the gold. Mrs. B from the Broughtons has got the silver, and the Reggies at Tuncurry got the morning's bronze. And we've since heard from... where did we get to? We got to Val, we got to Davo, and they got it right. And then, Deb, in a bed. And that's the one we're looking for. Well done, Deb, in a bed. Well done to you. There's Miss Lizzie at Diamond Beach. I trust you are well, and you got today's tune. Well done to you, Miss Lizzie at Diamond Beach. However, Yorkie at Foster, it's not radar, love. Sorry, Yorkie. We've heard from Peter at Old Bar, getting it right. So to Deb at Tea Gardens. The Jace Rooney, absolutely spot on, as is the James Gang at Foster, and Leonie at Tuncurry. There's Joanne also at Tuncurry, and Greg at Foster. Schooner, the Scooey at Elizabeth Beach, and Ron at Lake Cati, all getting it right. Filthy Phil and the Gabster having a long shot, and excellent work. Well done. Absolutely correct. However, Cheryl at Greenpoint, nah, not that one. You're thinking of the Eagles? Kinda. You're on the right track. Rocky and Bullwinkle, Moose and Squirrel, right off the radar. Not the Beatles. It's not She Came In Through the Bathroom Window. No, no, no. Today's Twisted Tune went like this.

Yes, he will sing his song and he will be gone. Mike Rudd and Spectrum, I Will Be Gone. Today's a twisty tune. Well done, everybody that got that one right. Commiserations if you just missed and you're now going, oh, I knew what it was. Never mind. We will do it all again tomorrow. A brand new month, a brand new competition. But we need to find a winner for this month. All the names and phone numbers have been fed into the Great Lakes FM competition computer. It sits in the corner. It waits for the right moment. The big red button on the front says, press me. So that's what we do. Ooh, wah, wah, wah, wah, wah.

Thanks, Mr. Ian Pace on the drums. And the winner of this month's $600 voucher, thanks to Travelwise, is Pam from Bulladila. Well done, Pam. Excellent work. Well done, Pam, at Bulladila. 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Well done, Pam. 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It will be spring tomorrow. And we'll have another go at another $600 voucher, thanks to Travelwise. We will do it tomorrow with the Spot the Intros on a Tuesday. Give you a chance to get yourself in the draw. So, congratulations one more time to Pam at Bulladila. Winner of this month's $600 voucher, thanks to Travelwise. 7 minutes to nine. 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
3: It's 9 o'clock. Good morning. I'm Josh Bryant. The number of Australians missing following the Nepal floods has risen to 43 as rescuers race to free hundreds trapped inside hydropower tunnels. Nelson Scott is in Kathmandu.
4: At least 800 people have died and more than 3,000 are missing after a torrent of water-maddened debris tore through the Nepal-Tibet border. 43 Australians are now unaccounted for, up from 42, with only one missing Aussie found alive so far. The federal government will send an additional $3 million in aid, which is expected to arrive in the coming days. Meanwhile, Nepal says it's intensifying efforts to free close to 900 people trapped inside hydropower tunnels. At one site, rescuers drilled a hole, allowing them to abseil and send air to potential survivors. Crews have begun sending cameras inside to establish if anyone remains alive. Nelson Scott, Kathmandu.
3: Two new opinion polls show support for One Nation and Labor is neck and neck at a national level. The News poll and Redbridge polls give Labor a primary vote of 29%, One Nation enjoying between 28 and 30% backing among surveyed voters. The state's health minister says the move to make motor neurone disease a notifiable condition in New South Wales will help researchers find answers. From tomorrow, medical practitioners will need to notify health authorities of an MND diagnosis. Ryan Park says that will help identify any information which could hold a clue to find a cure.
5: The first jurisdiction in Australia to report cases of people living with motor neurone disease, and we hope this information can better help us understand how we get to a cure and how we provide better treatment for sufferers of this disease.
3: Australian boxing legend Tony Mundine is being remembered as a thoroughly good man following his death. It's understood the 75-year-old suffered a heart attack. US forces have launched a fresh attack on Iranian rocket launches in the Strait of Hormuz. It's the first military action in the region in a month. American officials say Revolutionary Guard Corps was preparing to launch rockets with sea mines into the key shipping lane. Officials in Canada are standing up to the US president by installing a sign which says Lake Ontario now and always. Donald Trump signed an executive order last week seeking to change the name of the lake to Lake America. But Ontario Premier Doug Ford says locals aren't happy with the move.
6: President Trump can call it whatever he wants, but I can tell you the rest of the world will always call it Lake Ontario.
3: Also making news, two men are being held in immigration detention after raids on a Chinese crime syndicate operating in Sydney involved in illicit tobacco. In finance, one Aussie dollar buying 71.5 US cents.
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8: The Eels have thanked their home fans with a 38-18 win over the Sharks in their final game in Parramatta this season. Ronald Volkman starred in the halves as they ran in six tries in front of 18,000 fans. Eels coach Jason Ryle says the Sharks weren't at their best, but he's pleased to be the top eight side.
9: I think by the Sharks' own admission, they're probably not going as well as they would like at the moment, especially with getting used to playing without Trindle at the moment. So it's probably a good time to get them.
8: The Warriors beat the Knights 46-32 to lock in a top two finish. World number one golfer Scotty Scheffler has now surpassed Tiger Woods for career earnings on the PGA Tour after taking out the Tour Championship by three shots. And Taylor Preston is the first Australian to pick up a win on the opening day at the US Tennis Open. That's sport. I'm Mike Pearsall.
3: 4 past 9, that's the latest news and sport.

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4: And let's have a look at the weather situation for the Mid-North Coast. Monday, just one word, and that is sunny today, and 22 degrees for a maximum forecast temperature. We've got around about 16 degrees now. Expect it to stay much the same and warming up as we go through the week. Sunny right through the week, temperatures in the mid to high 20s and getting up to 31 degrees on Saturday. On the coastal waters, Smoky Cape to Seal Rocks, Monday till midnight, variable winds. Around about 10 knots, the seas below 1 metre, the swell is southerly at 1.5 to 2 metres. And the next tide is going to be a high tide at 11 minutes past 10 this morning, and a low tide at a minute past 4 this afternoon. It is 6 minutes past 9 o'clock now, and you're listening to Great Lakes FM.
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4: It is. Good morning. How do you do? It's Andy with you on your Monday morning, the 31st of August. Now, if you missed our birthday bit earlier on, I couldn't squeeze this chap in. Having a birthday today, born in Queenstown, Guyana, in the Caribbean, talking about Sir Clive Lloyd. 82 years old today, born 1944, West Indies cricketer, coach and ICC match referee. One of the cricket greats, easily recognised by his height, he's 195 centimetres, large moustache, thick glasses. His eyes were damaged when he was 12 years old as he attempted to break up a fight at school. And he was a crucial ingredient in the rise of West Indian cricket. From 1974 to 1985, led the West Indies in 74 tests, and they were just brilliant in that period, weren't they? They really were the team, the Windies. His final record as a captain was remarkable, including a run of 26 tests without defeat and 11 successive wins. He also became the first West Indian captain to win 100 test caps. Happy birthday to Clive Lloyd, apparently a great, great man as well. Not only a great cricketer, but a great person. Happy birthday, Sir Clive Lloyd.

Wonderful, wonderful stuff. That's a bloke named Chris Whitley. He was born on this day in 1960 in Houston, Texas. Sadly, just 45 when he passed away in 2005. Pretty sure that was his first album, a record called Living with the Law, and I thoroughly recommend it. It is just magic. And Christopher Becker Whitley, an American blues rock singer, guitarist, songwriter. His sound was drawn from the traditions of blues, jazz, and rock. Recorded songs by artists from many genres, and during his 25-year career, released 7 albums and passed away way too young at 45. It's funny, I was only reading about him on the weekend. Didn't realise it was his birthday today, but he was a difficult character by all accounts, but a great singer, great guitarist, great songwriter too. Chris Whitley, born on this day, 1960. And before that, we heard 10cc, celebrating the birthday of one of the great cricketers, Sir Clive Lloyd, born on this day in 1944. A bit closer to home, we have to say a happy birthday to Effie. Yep, somebody dropped you in it, Effie. I'm not going to say who, but a happy birthday to Effie. Regular Twisted Tuner and a lovely lady indeed, and having a big birthday today. All the best to you, Effie, from all of us and from all the tuners and Mad Max. Yeah, you can count on that. It was Mad Max that dropped you in it, Effie, but a happy birthday to you today. Did you know that you share your birthday with a bloke named Glenn Tilbrook? He was born on this day in Woolwich, right in my backyard out of in South London. Born on this day in 1957, Glenn Martin Tilbrook, English singer, songwriter and guitarist, lead singer and guitarist with Squeeze, a band that he formed back in the mid-1970s. And here he is up the front with Squeeze, pulling muscles from the shell.

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2: One thing to tell you about, it is a lost dog. It was lost on Thursday, the 20th of August, around about midday in a Kalungaluk, and it is a female crossbreed. A white female crossbreed dog, 16 years old, and her name is Susie. If you've come across this animal, this lost doggy, let's get it back where it belongs. You need to call Faye. 0415 692389 is that number. 0415 692389. Lost on Thursday, the 20th of August in Kalungaluk. A female crossbreed white 16-year-old dog named Susie. 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

some music out of Scotland. That was Nazareth and the Gone Dead Train. Texas before that. Scottish band with American name, The Thrill Has Gone. It is 9:32. What's that? 28 minutes to 10 o'clock on Great Lakes FM. 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A band called Deacon Blue. And here's a track called Real Gone Kid on Great Lakes FM.

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2: Let's see what's going on. Let's talk about the bird watchers, the Manning Great Lakes bird watchers. On Thursday, they will be heading to the Foster Southern Parkway to 1 Mile Beach. So you can meet them up 300 metres south of the Breeze Parade Boundary Street roundabout. That's Thursday morning, 8 a.m. Meet up the bird watchers and on the 300 metres south of the Breeze Parade Boundary Street roundabout. You need to bring along your morning tea, bring along your binoculars, and go bird watching the Foster Southern Parkway to 1 Mile Beach this Thursday morning. The Barrington Coast Women in Business, they will meet for a relaxed coffee catch-up. They're doing that on the 4th of September, which is about Thursday or Friday. 4th of September, 9 a.m. at the Beach House on the Lakesway at Teona. The Tea Gardens Hawk's Nest Thursday Walkers, they will meet on the 3rd of September for a walk from Mile Shores to the Rivermouth camping area. Bring along some morning tea and then you'll be home for lunch. Meet at the Tea Gardens Library car park for an 8:30 departure. New walkers are always welcome. And if you need some more info, call this number, 0419 616 841. The Legacy Week begins, or it began, actually, yesterday, Sunday, and it runs through this week on Thursday the 3rd and Friday the 4th. Legatees and volunteers will be manning stalls across Foster, Tuncurry, Blackhead and Nabiak. So keep an eye out and buy a badge for Legacy Week this week. The Manning Great Lakes Woodworkers Club is a club for all ages and all abilities, and you can meet them at the gallery, 100 River Street, Taree. They are there Saturdays and Tuesdays from 9 a.m. to 2 p.m. And the Foster branch of the CWA, they're holding a cake stall at Bunnings Foster this Thursday from 8:30 a.m. They got cakes and slices, scones and handicrafts all available. 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

That's the Black Sorrows. And Too Long Gone. Powderfinger were in there before that, and Since You've Been Gone. 12 minutes to 10 o'clock on Great Lakes FM. Here's Adam Harvey.

Nice, hey? Boss Skaggs and Gone Baby Gone. Adam Harvey was there before that. It's 5 to 10, just enough time to squeeze in some Georgia Satellites on Great Lakes FM.

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1: I'm the foreman. I'm the one says when it's quitting time. Quitting time! Quitting time!
3: Quitting time! So, that's it for me. Tony's here, and he will be with you right after the 10 o'clock news, right through until 2 this afternoon. Then Bert comes in, Bert's favourites on a Monday arvo, through until 6. Then, we got no Paul this evening, so we'll switch over to our robot from 6 o'clock this evening. But loads of good stuff coming your way. Do not touch that dial, and I'll see you first thing in the morning.

Are songs from the 50s, 60s, and 70s special for you? 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